0: almost all season, so it's not in our hands now.
1: Liverpool are closing in on Champions League football next season, but were booed off after their 1-1 draw with Chelsea. And finally, Hearts dropped points in the Scottish Premiership title race as they were held 1-1 at Motherwell. Dundee's top flight safety was secured with a 3-0 win over already relegated Livingston. That's the latest. I'm Chris Milligan.
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4: Any early rain clearing through the afternoon, leaving a largely dry and bright end to the day with sunny spells, though feeling cooler in a freshening breeze. Sunset this evening, 8:46 p.m. Then tonight becomes dry with clearer spells developing and a noticeable chill setting in after dark. Into the new week, conditions turn more changeable with spells of rain or showers mixed with sunshine at times, but overall feeling cool, with a risk of frost overnight.
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1: Brought to you by Leonardo of Yeovil, the home of British helicopters.
2: People in Somerset are being asked to come up with suggestions for where new electric vehicle charging points could be installed. Somerset Council says the charging points will be designed for overnight and long-stay charging, particularly benefiting residents who do not have off-street parking and are therefore unable to install a charging point at home. The chargers could be fitted near homes, on local roads, or in places that attract high footfall. But the land must be owned by the council. Under the local electric vehicle infrastructure scheme, 1,600 low-power public charging port sockets are going to be sited in on-street and car park locations in Somerset. Lead member for Transport and Waste Services at Somerset Council, Councillor Richard Wilkins, says expanding access to electric vehicle charging is a vital step in supporting residents to make the switch to cleaner, greener transport. This investment will help ensure people across Somerset, particularly those without off-street parking, have access to reliable and convenient charging close to where they live. If you have an item of community news from where you live, please send it to info@radio9springs.com.

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2: From the Sky News Centre at 2, Keir Starmer and Cecil lead Labour into the next general election despite mounting pressure after the party's disastrous local election results. The Prime Minister says his fight back will begin this week. Last night, the Greens overcame a huge Labour majority in Lewisham to take control of their third London local authority. Reform's also enjoying a massive surge in support. Labour MP Apsana Begum believes policy changes are needed.
3: Not actually going ahead with the plans around the indefinite leave to remain reforms that have been championed by the Home Secretary. That means dropping plans around curtailing jury trials. That means really looking at the welfare benefit cuts that have been put forward by the government as well.
2: British passengers from a cruise ship hit by a hantavirus outbreak are going to be flown back to the UK after they dock in Tenerife this morning. Those who test negative and show no symptoms will be taken to Arrow Park Hospital on the Wirral. An airline pilot told air traffic controllers, "We just hit somebody," after a person breached security and ran onto a runway at Denver International Airport. The Frontier plane had been taking off for Los Angeles. Britain summoned China's ambassador following the conviction of two men accused of spying on behalf of Hong Kong and China. The Foreign Office says officials raised concerns directly after the case concluded in London. To sport, and Hearts boss Derek McInnes says his team showed why they are top of the Scottish Premiership despite being held 1-1 at Motherwell. The leaders are 4 points clear with two games to go.
4: I'm delighted with the effort of the players. You know, even though we don't win, the desire to win was there, screaming at them, and they keep going and they keep asking the question against a really good team.
2: Manchester City kept the pressure on Premier League leaders Arsenal with a 3-0 win against Brentford. They're just a couple of points behind their title rivals. Liverpool edge closer to Champions League qualification after a 1-1 draw with Chelsea. And finally, Daniel Dubois has become a two-time world heavyweight boxing champion with victory over Fabio Wardley. That's the latest. I'm Chris Milligan.
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6: Any early rain clearing through the afternoon, leaving a largely dry and bright end to the day with sunny spells, though feeling cooler in a freshening breeze. Sunset this evening 8:46 p.m. Then tonight becomes dry with clearer spells developing and a noticeable chill setting in after dark. Into the new week, conditions turn more changeable with spells of rain or showers mixed with sunshine at times. But overall, feeling cool, with a risk of frost overnight.
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1: Brought to you by Leonardo of Yeovil, the home of British helicopters.
2: Fences and neighbours can be a tricky subject, from who's responsible for what side to leaning items against a fence. Several misconceptions have created confusion in this area of property law, making it more contentious, especially when it comes to painting and fences. While owner can paint a fence as they please, there's still the question of whether a neighbour can paint their side of the same fence. Citizens Advice says only the owner of the fence can make changes to it, even where the other side of the fence is on the neighbouring property. That means if you have a fence in your garden, a connecting neighbour must get your permission before painting or staining their side of the fence. Plus, the neighbour can also not use a fence to grow trailing plants or any similar activity which may cause damage. Owners must keep fences in good repair and ensure they are safe and do not present a danger to others. Citizens Advice says you cannot alter your side of a neighbour's fence without their permission, and that your neighbour doesn't have to change their wall or fence, such as to make it higher for more privacy or just because you want them to. If you believe a fence is dangerous, you should point this out to your neighbour. And if they fail to repair it, you should then contact Somerset Council or Citizens Advice. If you have an item of community news from where you live, please send it to info@radio9springs.com.

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2: From the Sky News Centre at 3, a former minister's launched an unlikely leadership challenge to Sir Keir Starmer after Labour's disastrous local election results. Catherine West's threatened to trigger a contest if the Prime Minister's not ousted by tomorrow. The party lost over 1,400 councillors and 40 local authorities in England. It's also no longer the biggest in Wales and lost ground in Scotland. Conservative peer Lord Robert Hayward says a different sort of politics is starting.
3: That's something we're not used to in British politics. Is forming coalitions. Yeah. But you're going to see it in Scotland, in Wales, and in a lot of local authorities, including Birmingham.
2: British passengers and staff on a cruise ship at the centre of a hantavirus outbreak are being taken to a hospital on Merseyside. They'll isolate there after the ship docks in Tenerife later. A 40-year-old man has been arrested on suspicion of attempted murder after a car hit a group of pedestrians in a town centre in Nottinghamshire. One man's been left with life-threatening injuries following the incident in Arnold. Two men have admitted an anti-Semitic hate crime after targeting a Jewish man in East London and filming the encounter for TikTok. Police say they went to the Clapton area of Hackney before verbally abusing the victim and recording it for social media. To Sport Now, and Liverpool boss Arne Slot says he's 100% convinced there'll be a different team next season after being booed off following their 1-1 Premier League draw with Chelsea. He insists it was never their intention to sit back after scoring the opening goal.
4: I think it's not fair to me that anyone could ever think that I tell my players to back off and to drop down and not to press. Then either you haven't seen my teams playing last season and large part of this season, let alone since I'm a manager.
2: Manchester City moved within 2 points of leaders Arsenal after beating Brentford 3-0. The Londoners head to the two capital rivals West Ham this afternoon. And Scottish Premiership leaders Hearts were held 1-1 at Motherwell. There you go, 4 points clear at the top of the table. That's the latest. I'm Chris Milligan.
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5: Any early rain clearing through the afternoon, leaving a largely dry and bright end to the day with sunny spells, though feeling cooler in a freshening breeze. Sunset this evening 8:46 p.m. Then tonight becomes dry with clearer spells developing and a noticeable chill setting in after dark. Into the new week, conditions turn more changeable with spells of rain or showers mixed with sunshine at times, but overall feeling cool, with a risk of frost overnight.
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1: Brought to you by Leonardo of Yeovil, the home of British helicopters.
2: Work has begun to preserve two staircases at Montacute House, which have not been renovated since the house was built. Montacute House, near Yeovil, was built more than 400 years ago and features the longest surviving long gallery in England. An £800,000 project is underway to restore the two staircases, which are closed to the public due to safety concerns. Project manager Melanie McCarthy says the staircases are not just passageways to the upper floors, they are spaces that command as much attention as the rooms themselves. 400 years ago, they would have called in the stonemason, carpenter and blacksmith. And that's exactly what we've done to develop a unique and sensitive solution that protects the structure and preserves these Elizabethan stones. The work involves fitting steel reinforcement to the treads on the stairs, while bespoke coverings designed by a Somerset blacksmith will be added to each of the steps to prevent more erosion. The scheme is expected to take up to a year to complete and has been funded by a generous legacy gift. If you have an item of community news from where you live, please send it to info@radio9springs.com.

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2: From the Sky News Centre at 4, Keir Starmer and Cecil will lead Labour into the next general election, despite mounting pressure after the party's disastrous local election results. The Prime Minister says his fight back will begin this week. Meanwhile, Scotland's First Minister says people must be able to decide their own future before Nigel Farage becomes Prime Minister. John Swinney says the prospect of three nationalist First Ministers should send a clear signal to Westminster that the UK's fundamentally changed. He insists that London has to change how it deals with Edinburgh, Cardiff and Belfast. But Professor Nicola McEwen from the University of Glasgow is not sure.
3: Together, the SNP and the Greens trying to keep the issue alive. But ultimately, the decision over an independence referendum rests with the UK Parliament and the UK government. And I don't see anything in this result shifting their position on that.
2: British passengers from a cruise ship hit by a hantavirus outbreak are going to be flown back to the UK after they dock in Tenerife this morning. Those who test negative and show no symptoms will be taken to Arrow Park Hospital on the Wirral. Britain summoned China's ambassador following the conviction of two men accused of spying on behalf of Hong Kong and China. The Foreign Office says officials raised concerns directly after the case concluded in London. Sport now, and Manchester City boss Pep Guardiola says he doesn't know if there'll be another twist in the Premier League title race. His side's 3-0 win against Brentford moves them 2 points behind leaders Arsenal.
4: We are fighting with quite similar with Liverpool in the past, against a colossal team. It's the final Champions League, didn't lose one game in this competition, have been top of the league almost all season, so it's not in our hands now.
2: Liverpool edge closer to Champions League qualification after a 1-1 draw with Chelsea. The Scottish Premiership leaders Hearts were held 1-1 at Motherwell and go 4 points clear at the top. And England will meet France in a Grand Slam decider in Rugby Union's Women's Six Nations. It's after a 61-33 win against Italy. That's the latest. I'm Chris Milligan.
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6: Any early rain clearing through the afternoon, leaving a largely dry and bright end to the day with sunny spells, though feeling cooler in a freshening breeze. Sunset this evening, 8:46 p.m. Then tonight becomes dry with clearer spells developing and a noticeable chill setting in after dark. Into the new week, conditions turn more changeable with spells of rain or showers mixed with sunshine at times, but overall feeling cool, with a risk of frost overnight.
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1: Brought to you by Leonardo of Yeovil, the home of British helicopters.
2: Train passengers are missing out on more than £80 million a year in compensation, according to the online train retailer Trainline. A survey commissioned by Trainline found that 29% of train passengers did not claim the compensation they were entitled to last year. Of those who did make a claim, 43% described the process as frustrating and time-consuming. Chief Executive of the Campaign for Better Transport, Ben Plowden, says making compensation easy and consistent would help rebuild confidence in the railways and show passengers that their time and money are valued. If you're looking to claim compensation due to train delays, the first step is to ensure you visit the specific company website that operated the delayed train. Once on the correct train company's website, find their online form for delay repayments and fill it in. Upload a photo or scan of your ticket and provide your booking reference for e-tickets, and make sure that the claim includes the date of travel, original departure time and intended destination. Claims must be submitted within 28 days of the journey. If you have an item of community news from where you live, please send it to info@radio9springs.com.

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2: From the Sky News Centre at 5, Keir Starmer insists he'll lead Labour into the next general election despite mounting pressure after the party's disastrous local election results. The Prime Minister says his fight back will begin this week. Last night, the Greens overcame a huge Labour majority in Lewisham to take control of their third London local authority. Reform's also enjoying a massive surge in support. Labour MP Apsana Begum believes policy changes are needed.
3: Not actually going ahead with the plans around the indefinite leave to remain reforms that have being championed by the Home Secretary. That means dropping plans around curtailing jury trials. That means really looking at the welfare benefit cuts that have been put forward by the government as well.
2: British passengers and staff on a cruise ship at the centre of a hantavirus outbreak are being taken to hospital on Merseyside. They'll isolate there after the ship docks in Tenerife later. A 40-year-old man's been arrested on suspicion of attempted murder after a car hit a group of pedestrians in a town centre in Nottinghamshire. One man's been left with life-threatening injuries following the incident in Arnold. Two men have admitted an anti-Semitic hate crime after targeting a Jewish man in East London and filming the encounter for TikTok. Police say they went to the Clapton area of Hackney before verbally abusing the victim and recording it for social media. To sport now, and Hearts boss Derek McInnes says his team showed why they are top of the Scottish Premiership despite being held 1-1 at Motherwell. The leaders are 4 points clear with two games to go.
4: I'm delighted with the effort of the players. You know, even though we don't win, the desire to win was there, screaming at them, and they keep going and they keep asking the question against a really good team.
2: Manchester City kept the pressure on Premier League leaders Arsenal with a 3-0 win against Brentford. They're just a couple points behind their title rivals. Liverpool edged closer to Champions League qualification after a 1-1 draw with Chelsea. And finally, Daniel Dubois has become a two-time world heavyweight boxing champion with victory over Fabio Wardley. That's the latest. I'm Chris Milligan.
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6: Any early rain clearing through the afternoon, leaving a largely dry and bright end to the day with sunny spells, though feeling cooler in a freshening breeze. Sunset this evening 8:46 p.m. Then tonight becomes dry with clearer spells developing and a noticeable chill setting in after dark. Into the new week, conditions turn more changeable with spells of rain or showers mixed with sunshine at times, but overall feeling cool, with a risk of frost overnight.
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1: Brought to you by Leonardo of Yeovil, the home of British helicopters.
2: Chard Community Hub is asking for support to keep its community fridge stocked and open. The hub relies on the generosity of local people to help those who are struggling and is available to anyone in need with no referral required and no questions asked. A spokesperson says they need donations of both food and toiletries. Local businesses are also encouraged to contribute. Suggested donations include tinned vegetables, cereal, tea, coffee and sugar, fresh and frozen food items, fruit and vegetables, microwave meals, toiletries. All donated items must be unopened and in date. As well as helping those in need, the scheme plays a role in reducing food waste, preventing perfectly good items from ending up in landfill. You can drop off donations at Chard Community Hub. Those in need of food support can find it through the hub at the Bowden Centre on Bowden Street. The centre is open Monday 2pm to 4pm, Wednesday 10:30am to 12:30pm, Friday 4pm to 5:30pm. If you have an item of community news from where you live, please send it to info@radio9springs.com.

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1: Brought to you by Leonardo of Yeovil, the home of British helicopters.
2: People in Somerset are being asked to come up with suggestions for where new electric vehicle charging points could be installed. Somerset Council says the charging points will be designed for overnight and long-stay charging, particularly benefiting residents who do not have off-street parking and are therefore unable to install a charging point at home. The chargers could be fitted near homes, on local roads, or in places that attract high footfall. But the land must be owned by the council. Under the local electric vehicle infrastructure scheme, 1,600 low-power public charging port sockets are going to be sited in on-street and car park locations in Somerset. Lead member for Transport and Waste Services at Somerset Council, Councillor Richard Wilkins, says expanding access to electric vehicle charging is a vital step in supporting residents to make the switch to cleaner, greener transport. This investment will help ensure people across Somerset, particularly those without off-street parking, have access to reliable and convenient charging close to where they live. If you have an item of community news from where you live, please send it to info@radio9springs.com.

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2: From the Sky News Centre at 6. The cruise ship at the centre of a hantavirus outbreak has arrived in Tenerife. MV Hondius will dock offshore, with passengers being ferried to land by small boats. Brits on board will be flown home on special flights. One of Sir Keir Starmer's former ministers has threatened to trigger a leadership contest if no one in his cabinet does by tomorrow. Catherine West says the Prime Minister's approach is not cutting through following disastrous election results, but the PM insists he'll lead Labour into the next general election. Former Director of Policy for the party, Andrew Fisher, says voters are not seeing promised change.
3: The reality is people don't feel that things have changed for the better. And that's why all that frustration and all that anger that saw the Tories booted out with their worst ever election results in 2024 has now transferred onto Labour.
2: A man's been arrested on suspicion of attempted murder after a car hit a group of pedestrians in a town centre in Nottinghamshire. One man has life-threatening injuries following the incident in Arnold yesterday. Britain summoned China's ambassador following the conviction of two men accused of spying on behalf of Hong Kong and China. The Foreign Office says officials raised concerns after the case concluded in London. Manchester City boss Pep Guardiola says he doesn't know if there'll be another twist in the Premier League title race. His side's 3-0 win against Brentford moves them 2 points behind leaders Arsenal, who play West Ham later.
4: We are fighting with quite similar with Liverpool in the past and against a colossal team. It's the final Champions League, didn't lose one game in this competition, have been top of the league almost all season, so it's not in our hands now.
2: Liverpool are closing in on a Champions League spot, but were booed off after their 1-1 draw with Chelsea. Manchester United were held 0-0 at Sunderland. And Hearts dropped points in the Scottish Premiership title race. They were held 1-1 at Motherwell. That's the latest. I'm Fade De Silver.
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6: Any early rain clearing through the afternoon, leaving a largely dry and bright end to the day with sunny spells, though feeling cooler in a freshening breeze. Sunset this evening 8:46 p.m. Then tonight becomes dry with clearer spells developing and a noticeable chill setting in after dark. Into the new week, conditions turn more changeable with spells of rain or showers mixed with sunshine at times, but overall feeling cool, with a risk of frost overnight.
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1: Brought to you by Leonardo of Yeovil, the home of British helicopters.
2: Fences and neighbours can be a tricky subject, from who's responsible for what side to leaning items against a fence. Several misconceptions have created confusion in this area of property law, making it more contentious, especially when it comes to painting and fences. While owner can paint a fence as they please, there's still the question of whether a neighbour can paint their side of the same fence. Citizens Advice says only the owner of the fence can make changes to it, even where the other side of the fence is on the neighbouring property. That means if you have a fence in your garden, the connecting neighbour must get your permission before painting or staining their side of the fence. Plus, the neighbour can also not use a fence to grow trailing plants or any similar activity which may cause damage. Owners must keep fences in good repair and ensure they are safe and do not present a danger to others. Citizens Advice says you cannot alter your side of a neighbour's fence without their permission, and that your neighbour doesn't have to change their wall or fence, such as to make it higher for more privacy or just because you want them to. If you believe a fence is dangerous, you should point this out to your neighbour, and if they fail to repair it, you should then contact Somerset Council or Citizens Advice. If you have an item of community news from where you live, please send it to info@radio9springs.com.

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2: Any early rain clearing through the afternoon, leaving a largely dry and bright end to the day with sunny spells, though feeling cooler in a freshening breeze. Sunset this evening 8:46 p.m. Then tonight becomes dry with clearer spells developing and a noticeable chill setting in after dark. Into the new week, conditions turn more changeable with spells of rain or showers mixed with sunshine at times, but overall feeling cool, with a risk of frost overnight.

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1: Brought to you by Leonardo of Yeovil, the home of British helicopters.
2: Work has begun to preserve two staircases at Montacute House, which have not been renovated since the house was built. Montacute House, near Yeovil, was built more than 400 years ago and features the longest surviving long gallery in England. An £800,000 project is underway to restore the two staircases, which are closed to the public due to safety concerns. Project manager Melanie McCarthy says the staircases are not just passageways to the upper floors, they are spaces that command as much attention as the rooms themselves. 400 years ago, they would have called in the stonemason, carpenter and blacksmith. And that's exactly what we've done to develop a unique and sensitive solution that protects the structure and preserves these Elizabethan stones. The work involves fitting steel reinforcement to the treads on the stairs, while bespoke coverings designed by a Somerset blacksmith will be added to each of the steps to prevent more erosion. The scheme is expected to take up to a year to complete and has been funded by a generous legacy gift. If you have an item of community news from where you live, please send it to info@radio9springs.com.

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2: From the Sky News Centre at 7. A virus-struck cruise ship has arrived in Tenerife. The MV Hondius is docking offshore with preparations underway to safely fly passengers home. Britons on board are to quarantine at a hospital on Merseyside. Three people have died from the hantavirus outbreak. Our correspondent Zadia Chowdhury, who's on the island, says small boats will ferry passengers to land at Granadilly at Diabona.
3: Because it is so remote from the local population here, there's a lot of space for the operation to be carried out in a safe way so that there isn't going to be a close proximity between the passengers or the crew on the ship and any of the local population. So I think that has been the real emphasis.
2: A Labour MP is threatening to oust Sir Keir Starmer unless a member of the Cabinet launches a challenge by tomorrow. Catherine West says action's needed after this week's disastrous election results for the party. Community and faith leaders from across Britain have signed an open letter to Jewish people, telling them this country belongs to you as much as any of us. Figures from business, sport and the media have also signed it following a series of anti-Semitic attacks. A man's being questioned on suspicion of attempted murder after a car hit pedestrians in Nottinghamshire. It happened in Arnold Town Centre yesterday morning. Daniel Dubois is the new WBO World Heavyweight Boxing Champion after beating Fabio Wardley in a thrilling fight in Manchester. He recovered from two early knockdowns before stopping his opponent in the 11th round.
4: He's a tough cookie. He took my shots and I had to go through the minor battle after coming off the back of a loss, so I was a bit nervy in there, but what a warrior. I'm honoured to share the ring with a fighter like Fabio.
2: And Manchester City boosted their Premier League title hopes with a 3-0 win over Brentford to move to within 2 points of leaders Arsenal. Hearts are 4 points clear at the top of the Scottish Premiership after a 1-1 draw at Motherwell. That's the latest. I'm Faye De Silva.
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5: Any early rain clearing through the afternoon, leaving a largely dry and bright end to the day with sunny spells, though feeling cooler in a freshening breeze. Sunset this evening 8:46 p.m. Then tonight becomes dry with clearer spells developing and a noticeable chill setting in after dark. Into the new week, conditions turn more changeable with spells of rain or showers mixed with sunshine at times, but overall feeling cool, with a risk of frost overnight.
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New music, that's Free to Love. Duran Duran with Nile Rodgers from Chic. Good morning, I'm Steve. This is Keep 106. I'm with you every weekend from 7, waking you up Monday to Friday. It's the wonderful Vicky Welton with our weekday breakfast show. Whatever happens, you wake up with some darn good music. That is guaranteed. Have you seen the latest Michael Jackson movie at the cinema? I'm off to see it on Thursday. I wasn't going to go, and I've heard so many good reports about it. I've been convinced. Here is MJ. This is Blood on the Dance Floor. We'll talk about my Sunday survey quiz in 10 minutes.

0: Alexander Burke and Bad Boys, it's Radio 9 Springs at this time every Sunday morning. For a bit of fun, I invite you to go to our Facebook page, which is Radio 9 Springs, and have a guess at my Sunday survey quiz. I make them vague, so it's quite hard to get the right answer, but it's the taking part that counts. And getting the wrong answer, of course. You'll get the correct answer with Stu. He's here from 9. He'll tell you at 10 past. Here's today's question. A new survey says, what is our favourite unusual smell? Confession time. I love this smell. I really do. It is certainly my favourite. Any ideas? Facebook, Radio 9 Springs. Have a guess at the Sunday survey quiz. Shares next.
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It's been released by his estates with this tier, that is Prince, at Radio 9 Springs for Yeovil and South Somerset. Some of the local news that you can read in detail at our website, which is radio9springs.com. Pharmacists in Somerset say it's becoming very difficult to get hold of some medications. The building that used to be Club Nero in Stars Lane in Yeovil is up for sale for £525,000. If you've got it. And police are still investigating a fire in Shepton Mallet. They're appealing for help to identify two people they'd like to speak to. Here's Madonna and Material Girl. It's Radio 9 Springs. Morning.

0: Harry Styles and As It Was. It's Radio 9 Springs. Now, if you are a bit of a Eurovision fan, boy, have we got something for you. A special Eurovision show tonight with Rick, with Ross and with Vicky from 7 o'clock this evening. And this week, you get the semi-finals with the big final taking place over the weekend, next weekend. I guarantee we won't win. All right? I don't know who is going to win. We won't. Thank you for your guesses at our Facebook page, Radio 9 Springs, to my Sunday survey. It says here strong cheese, a farmyard, and wet dog. Yeah. The question is, a new survey says what is our favourite unusual smell? Might be one of those three, or it could be something completely different. Have a guess. You'll get the right answer at 9:10 with Stu.
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Looking at the list right now, loads going on this week, including a couple of pop quizzes. And looking at next weekend, the Repair Cafe is back at Cheap Street in Sherborne. The wonderful acoustic nights will be taking place at St. John's Church in Yeovil, and there's a charity car treasure hunt that's taking place on Sunday. Details of those events

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2: From the Sky News Centre at 8, passengers will be tested for hantavirus before disembarking an infected cruise ship. The MV Hondius has anchored at a port in Tenerife as it prepares to fly people home. They'll be taken to the nearby airport in sealed-off buses. The docking area was chosen for its remoteness. World Health Organization Chief Dr. Tedros Adhanom dismissing the possibility of the virus spreading like COVID.
3: Because people are concerned, so I have to be with them while knowing full well that the risk is very low. We have said again, based on the assessment, what you're saying is not going to happen.
2: A former minister in Sir Keir Starmer's government claims she'll try to oust him tomorrow. Catherine West says disastrous election results for Labour mean the Prime Minister needs to go. She says if members of the Cabinet don't act to trigger a leadership contest, she'll do it herself.
4: This is what I would describe as an electoral emergency. And sadly, the Cabinet have not come out strongly to lead us and to tell us what's coming next.
2: An open letter of support to the Jewish community describes anti-Semitism as a problem for all of us to fix. It's been signed by faith groups, business leaders and charities. There's a reward of up to £20,000 for information about a bomb attack on a police station near Belfast. A hijacked vehicle was loaded with a gas canister-type device 2 weeks ago before exploding in Dunmurry. Manchester City boss Pep Guardiola urged West Ham to slow Arsenal's title charge after watching his team keep the pressure on with a 3-0 win over Brentford. It moved them to within 2 points of the Premier League leaders, who travelled to the London Stadium later. Guardiola finished his post-match media conference with a cheeky show of support.
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2: Hearts are 4 points clear at the top of the Scottish Premiership. It follows a 1-1 draw at Motherwell. That's the latest. I'm Fada Silver.
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8: Any early rain clearing through the afternoon, leaving a largely dry and bright end to the day with sunny spells, though feeling cooler in a freshening breeze. Sunset this evening, 8:46 p.m. Then tonight becomes dry with clearer spells developing and a noticeable chill setting in after dark. Into the new week, conditions turn more changeable with spells of rain or showers mixed with sunshine at times, but overall feeling cool, with a risk of frost overnight.
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So what? That is Pink. Hello, I'm Steve, 10 past 8, it's Radio 9 Springs. On a Sunday, for a bit of a laugh, I set you my Sunday survey quiz. You're loving it today because it gives you an opportunity to answer a very silly survey question. It's this. A new survey says, what is our favourite unusual smell? I am rather concerned that many people have put the smell of a wet dog. That's not unusual. It's just disgusting. I'll give you a clue. It's not that. You'll find out the right answer in an hour's time with Stu at 9:10. Here's Lewis Capaldi.

0: A great song famously used in the Reservoir Dogs movie. It wasn't a very pleasant movie, was it? This is Radio Nine Springs. Morning, morning. I'm Steve Bully. I mentioned this about half an hour ago, but next Sunday, if you fancy doing something a bit different, the Yeovil Rotary Club are putting on their charity car treasure hunt. It all gets underway at Palmer's Garden Centre at the cafe there at 10 a.m. in the morning, and cars departing at around 10:30. Proceeds from the event are going to the Rotary Foundation. And when you get to the finish, which of course I can't tell you because it's a treasure hunt and it's a mystery, there's lunch available. There we go. More information, just go to the events page of radio9springs.com. Gary Barlow and Madness coming next.
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baby, do it to me. He's trying to sound like Michael Bublé, isn't he? Yeah. Not a good impression, Gary. That's Gary Barlow and Incredible. This is Radio Nine Springs, 8:30. I'm Steve Bully. In 30 minutes, it's the return of Stu Huggy Hughes. He is going to be here with a whole morning of entertainment, including the hug lines, some of the stories he's found in the newspapers. Whenever he turns up, and he normally gets in about 10, 15 minutes' time, he comes in under both arms, just full of newspapers. I don't know which shop he goes to. They must make a fortune out of him. Now, we're saying congratulations to Hilary Willoughby. She is the chair of Chard St Mary's Walking Group, and she got to attend Buckingham Palace this last week. She went to the King's Garden Party in recognition of the decades of service that she's given to the wider South Somerset community. Congratulations to you, Hilary.

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1: Isaac Levy, that is We're Not Friends, We're Not Enemies. This is Radio Nice Springs for Yeovil and South Somerset. Now, if you get a moment or two, the place to go on a Sunday morning from 7 is our Facebook page, which is Radio Nine Springs, and have a guess at my Sunday survey quiz. It's just a bit of fun. Don't get too stressed over it. It's fine. Wrong answers are welcome and actually encouraged. Here's today's. A new survey says, what is our favourite unusual smell? I've got to confess, it's one of my all-time favourite smells, if not my favourite, apart from my aftershave, obviously. And a couple of you got it right. Well done. If you've got a guess, think you know, fancy a random answer, find us on Facebook. We are Radio Nine Springs. Stu will tell you the correct answer at 9:10. Up next, it's Holly Johnson, former lead singer of Frankie Goes to Hollywood and one of his solo hits, Americanos.
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When a Woman. It's Gabrielle. 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I mean, let's be honest, we all have, haven't we? You know, lurking somewhere, not. Then you could buy a former nightclub in Yeovil, because the Club Neo premises is up for sale on Stars Lane in Yeovil. It's being marketed by Greenslade Taylor Hunt. I don't look on their website at the pictures. It's quite amazing. It's, you know, nightclubs just look really different, don't they? You know, when you see them during the day, or you see them with the lights on, having worked in a few in my younger years. Doesn't look like I used to remember it, if that makes sense. Mind you, it's a long time ago. This is Potential from Somber. It's Radio Nine Springs.

Radio Nye Springs. Coming up next, it is Stu Huggy Hughes. He's got a great selection of music to play you, including Bruce Springsteen, Olivia Rodrigo, and Hot Chocolate. And at 9:10, he'll tell you the answer to my

0: Sunday survey quiz. Here's the question. You've got 10 minutes or so to get your answer in. A new survey says, what is our favourite unusual smell? When I told Stu the answer, he laughed and said I was a bit weird. Well, he's probably right. Weird or not, I will return, God willing, next Saturday and Sunday from 7 with a Weekend Breakfast Show. Have a wonderful day.
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3: From the Sky News Centre at 9. Spanish health authorities have boarded a hantavirus-stricken cruise ship for final checks. Passengers are preparing to disembark the MV Hondius, which arrived in Tenerife early this morning. Britons on board will be put on special flights and taken to Merseyside's Arrow Park Hospital, which was also used as the UK's initial COVID quarantine site. Spain's Health Minister Monica Garcia has given this update through a translator.
4: The Netherlands will send 2 aeroplanes today. One and another tomorrow. In theory, over today and tomorrow, all of the aeroplanes of all nationalities will be disembarked. They will be taken to their countries.
3: A former government minister has become the first Labour MP to threaten Sir Keir Starmer with a leadership challenge. Catherine West says she'll launch it tomorrow unless the Cabinet acts first. The Prime Minister is under intense pressure after disastrous election results, which saw them removed from power in Wales and lose nearly 1,500 council seats. Here's Education Secretary Bridget Phillipson.
5: We got a real kicking. There's no escaping that. And we have to reflect seriously on that. And you know, we have to reckon with what we need to do as a party now to turn it around. I don't think, however, a leadership contest and all of the problems that that would bring is the answer.
3: A man's being questioned on suspicion of attempted murder after a car hit pedestrians in Nottinghamshire. It happened in Arnold Town Centre yesterday. Thousands of people are expected to join a rally outside Downing Street today, calling out anti-Semitism. Leading figures have signed an open letter voicing their support for the UK's Jewish community. There's a reward of up to £20,000 for information about a bomb attack on a police station near Belfast. A vehicle was hijacked 2 weeks ago. And Manchester City kept the heat on Premier League leaders Arsenal with a 3-0 win against Brentford. Hearts are 4 points clear at the top of the Scottish Premiership. That's the latest. I'm Theda Silver.
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6: Hey, there you go. Thanks to Faye there for the news. I can tell you that maybe some isolated outbreaks of rain clearing to the south coast early today. Otherwise, it's going to be largely a dry, fine day. Sunny spells developing, feeling cooler than yesterday with a freshening breeze with a maximum temperature of 16 degrees Celsius. There's your weather. Good morning.
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Hey, there you go. Olivia Rodrigo and Drop Dead. Really. And starting the whole show off this morning, something from Errol Brown and Hot Chocolate, and of course, Say You Win Again. Hey, thanks to Steve Bully for the last couple of hours of really great music and entertainment. He's left the studio on his unicycle. He does a juggling act as he goes down the road with his CDs, because he comes in with a couple of boxes of CDs anyway. Right, now he posed you a question for his Sunday survey, and the question was, a recent poll said, what is our favourite unusual smell? And a lot of answers came in. Nothing to do with Donald Trump, please. And but the answer, I suppose you've been on the forecourt, and when you top up, petrol. There you go, petrol. That, by all accounts, is what our favourite unusual smell is. Many people said that. I was glad it wasn't diesel anyway. Oh, that's terrible, isn't it? Hey, go into the petrol station if you've got a diesel car or anything that uses diesel, and you always grab hold of the filler. And afterwards, you stink of the stuff. Oh, my goodness. Oh, I don't know. Anyway, I came in the studio this morning. 100 guests waiting to cheer me into the studio. The fruit flies. Yeah, have you ever seen those? They get everywhere, don't they? God, my word. It's taken ages to get them out of the studio this morning. I wonder where they come from. Good little question, that, for Steve Bully for another week. Anyway, done the trawl through the papers, got some good stories for you. We've got the hug lines coming up very, very shortly. Also got the nibs for the end of the show. Julie's around. She's down there in the potting shed with Andrew. Behave yourself down there, Julie. God, dear, oh, dear. And, of course, we've got some great music from the 60s right through to the up-to-daters. And so, as I say, without further ado, let's get on with it, shall we? We've got Soda Pop and the Sager Boys and Andre Choi. But before that, how about Bruce Springsteen and this one, taking you back to the 80s, the glory days. Good morning!

0: Hey, there you go. Soda pop. Soldier boys for you. Right, we've got our first reading of the Huglines Radio 9 Springs, 104.5 FM, and the time, 9.20. And we'll start with the Sun on Sunday, and they got a football story. Arsenal ace a shock. A gunner in that marriage crisis. A heartache for Trossard. The full story can be found on pages 4 and 5 today of the Sun on Sunday. As for the Sunday Mail, that's the Scottish paper. Lucky to get that down here. They got the exclusive in Gord We Trust under Fast Armour. Calls in Brown as PM faces a new threat to his leadership. The Mail on Sunday, Labour meltdown. If Starmer had a plot, he's lost it. Veteran MP's withering verdict as zombie PM faces stalking horse challenge and rival circle number 10. That's an exclusive and only in the Mail on Sunday today. As for the Sunday Telegraph, stalking horse plot to oust Starmer. Funny, just said it was an exclusive in the Mail on Sunday. Well, it's on the front page there of the Sunday Telegraph as well. Also, self-diagnosed dyslexia allowed to jump a queue at the airport. The Observer, the man who bought Britain, Christopher Harborne, funded the Brexit Party, put £5 million into the pocket of Nigel Farage, and bankrolled reform to become a national party. That's a big story there in The Observer today. And as for the Sunday Mirror, after election wipeout, will help cut your bills. PM to blitz cost of living as MP threatens to trigger leadership contest. The Sunday Express, the best is yet to come. Victorious Farage says reform now true party of the working people. And finally, we turn to the Daily Star on Sunday. And God help us all. Hated PM recruits, hated former PM to save his job. There you go. They are the Huglines. More of those after 10 o'clock. But in the meantime, we're going to get back to the music. But we'll have a pause for the cause, and Julie's not far away.
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2: If you're looking for a hard-working perennial that gets quietly on with a job all summer, then the hardy geranium Roseanne deserves a place near the top of your list. Celebrated for its exceptionally long flowering season, it starts producing blooms in early summer and keeps on going right through to mid-autumn, often bridging the gap when other border plants have finished flowering. Hardy geraniums can be easily overlooked at first glance, but look closer and you'll see why gardeners rave about them. Roseanne is one of my favourite varieties, with its soft lavender blue petals with intricate purple veining and a bright white eye. Forms a low, gentle spreading mound, typically reaching around 20 centimetres in height, grows best in well-drained soil, making it an ideal choice for the front of borders where it can spill gently over the edges. Another strength of geraniums is their reliability, almost bombproof, and are happy to grow and flower in a wide range of positions in sun to partial shade, with resistance to most common pests and diseases. That toughness makes it a brilliant plant to weave through plant schemes, tying colours together to create a cohesive flow between perennials and shrubs, or to soften the edges of paths or tumble over low walls, or fill that awkward gap in a lightly shaded area. There are many hardy geranium varieties to choose from in a range of heights and colours, from blue to magenta and white, so a visit to your local garden centre or nursery is a great place to find the right geranium for your own garden, with plenty of advice if needed. Until next week, happy gardening.
1: From the Potting Shed with Julie Haylock was brought to you by Brimsmore Gardens, an award-winning garden centre in Yeovil, home to thousands of plants all year round, as well as the Apple Tree Restaurant and Farm Shop.
3: Hey, there you go. Thanks to Julie down there at the Potting Shed and all those geraniums. Lovely. Take care, Jude.

0: Hey, what a cracker that is. Johnny Bristol and Looking Through the Eyes of a Fool. And, of course, bringing back super memories of Northern Soul, the Wiggins Casino, and also up there, Yate. Anybody else go up there, the Yate? Did you do that? The all-nighters? Oh, I bet you did. Right, going to tell you what else is happening today right here on Radio 9 Springs. Vicky's looking at musical rivalries this week and hits and misses that spawned Oasis versus Blur, Ballet versus Duran, and Stones versus Beatles. So bring that one on. It's hit and miss, and it's at 4 o'clock this afternoon. Should be taking us through until 5. And then Ross Owen Williams, he's in the hot seat. And Darren Hayes, he turned 54 on Friday. And so Ross's artist this week is Savage Garden. They're the act in the spotlight. And also Million Sellers with the Beatles. And Then and Now with Blue. And then, of course, it's the Carnival Hour, and it's come to that time of the year where, of course, dusting off the Eurovision Song Contest tracks that have been used in Carnival over the years, and related artists with the songs on the Carnival Hour at 6 o'clock, 3 until 7, with the one and only Jeff Strawbridge, a guy who can't sleep, who gets you up about 5 o'clock in the morning. And plus he's got his regular features, including the Rewind Quiz, Matty's Moment, Birthdays, and the What's On in Carnival. So make sure you join Jeff at 6 o'clock. That's how it's all panning out right here on Radio 9 Springs throughout the day. No need to move your dial at all. Keep it locked. We're going to take a pause for the cause. Back with the real thing. And you, to me, are everything.
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1: Too sexy for my love. 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

originally recorded, of course, by Right Said Fred. Macy Gray for you there. That's her latest single, I'm Too Sexy. Yeah, can't be bad, can it? Right, the Big Pub Quiz. It's happening again this Thursday evening at the Arrow. Get on down there, check it out. Only £1 a person. And, of course, Radio 9 Springs, one and only Steve. He's in the hot seat. Yeah, Steve, which one? Steve Hay? No. Stevie? No, not him either. You know which one, don't you? Oh, I'm not even going to tell you. Answers on the postcard, please. Right, we've got Morgan Wallen and Ella Langley and then Rudy Mental and Tom Walker taking us up to the news at the top of the hour. Good morning.

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2: From the Sky News Centre at 10. We're told all repatriation flights to take passengers home from a hantavirus-stricken cruise ship will set off by tomorrow. Spanish health authorities have boarded the MV Honduras for final checks after it docked in Tenerife this morning. Britons are to quarantine at a hospital on Merseyside. Three people have died from the outbreak. Our correspondent, Sadia Chowdhury, who's on the island, says small boats will ferry passengers to land at Granadilla de Abona.
3: Because it is so remote from the local population here, there's a lot of space for the operation to be carried out in a safe way so that there isn't going to be a close proximity between the passengers or the crew on the ship and any of the local population. So I think that has been the real emphasis.
2: A Labour MP who's threatening to challenge Sir Keir Starmer's position says cabinet ministers should come up with somebody they can all get behind. Catherine West says she'll formally call for a leadership election tomorrow. The Prime Minister's making a major speech in the morning after disastrous election results.
4: Once I've listened carefully to what he says, I will be demanding a timetable for an orderly transition, because we've only really got 2 years to turn around the Labour message, to get it out there and to win back working people.
2: A man's been arrested on suspicion of attempted murder after a car hit a group of pedestrians in Nottinghamshire. One man suffered life-threatening injuries in Arnold yesterday. At least 15 people have been taken to hospital after a boat explosion in Florida. It happened at a popular tourist destination near Miami yesterday. An open letter of support to the Jewish community describes anti-Semitism as a problem for all of us to fix. It's been signed by faith groups and charities following recent attacks. And Daniel Dubois is the new WBO World Heavyweight Boxing Champion. He beat Fabio Wardley in a thrilling fight in Manchester. That's the latest. I'm Fada Silver.
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5: Hey, there you go. Cheers, Faye. Thanks for the news. And I can tell you it's going to be a largely dry, fine day with sunny spells developing, feeling cooler than yesterday, freshening breeze, a maximum temperature 16 degrees Celsius. And that's for tonight. Well, a bright and sunny evening, largely clear skies developing overnight, winds easing, allowing temperatures to dip low enough for a touch of frost. My word, 2 degrees Celsius. There's your minimum temperature. Get those old thermals out, okay? Good morning. Welcome back to the show.
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6: She's crazy like

What a sound that is, isn't it? It could be good, actually. It could do very well indeed, because it's Australians' entry into the Eurovision Song Contest. Always amazes me how Australia can take part in the Eurovision. But anyway, there you go. Right, we're going to check out those headlines again for you, aren't we? We've got the Sunday Mail, and In God We Trust. Under Far Starmer calls him Brown as PM faces new threat to his leadership. The Sunday Mail, of course, a Scottish paper. The Mail on Sunday, Labour's meltdown. Starmer had a plot, he's lost it. Veteran MP's withering verdict as zombie PM faces stalking horse challenge and rivals circle number 10. The Sunday Telegraph, more of the same there. Stalking horse plot to oust Starmer. And also The Observer, the man who bought Britain, Christopher Harborne, funded the Brexit Party, put £5 million in the pocket of Nigel Farage and bankroll reform to become a national party. That's a big story there in The Observer. As for the Sunday Mirror, after election wipeout, will help cut your bills, the PM to blitz cost of living as MPs threaten to trigger a leadership contest. The Sunday Express, and the best is yet to come. Victoria Farage says reform now true party of the working people. There's another Scottish paper here, The Herald, on Sunday, aftermath. And following the election, does FM, the First Minister, John Swinney, have the numbers for the new independence push? That's a big story there. And finally, turn to the Daily Star on Sunday, and hated PM recruits hated former PM to save his job. God help us all. That's the big story there in the Daily Star on Sunday. So there you go, you've had it. The headlines, more of those up and coming after 11 o'clock. Back to the music, we've got Chapel Roan, Hot to Go, but before that, Steve Miller, cracking sound from the 90s and originally from the 70s, The Joker. Good morning.

0: go, Chapel Roan and Hot To Go, 19 after 10, there's the time for you. Now, next Sunday is the Yeovil Bird Sale. It's held out there at Ash Village Hall, which is near Martock. And that's the 17th of May. And the sellers can go in at 8:30. And buyers and the sale starts at 9:30. And no birds are going to be sold or reserved before 9:30. Okay, so if you want a table, it's going to cost you £5. I haven't got the contact details for who you got to contact, but I'm sure you'll be able to find that out. But anyway, that's the Yeovil Bird Sale, Ash Village Hall, next Sunday, the 17th of May. And sellers, as I say, 8:30, and no birds being sold before 9:30. I've been following the story in the papers this week about Bonnie Tyler. I don't know how many other people have been following this story. Bonnie's reported to be in an induced coma following an emergency operation because the total eclipse of the heart star. She's 74 now, had surgery for a perforated intestine last month, and hospital staff in Faro in Portugal had said Bonnie was recuperating well, but her condition was said to have worsened significantly. And so anyway, we wish Bonnie a speedy recovery, and we'll keep an eye on that story. And if I get time a little bit later, I'll play something from Bonnie Tyler. But in the meantime, we're going to take a pause for the course. Back with Suzette Charles whenever you're around. Good morning.
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tell you what, he's a laugh churner, that, doesn't he? Dermot Kennedy for you there. That's called Turnstile. Good morning to you. If you have just joined us, it's Radio 9 Springs. It's Huggy here with you, right through until 12 midday. And there was a story here in the papers a couple of days ago, I noticed. It was about draping worn clothes on a chair. And leaving them there is the most annoying home habit. That's according to a survey. One in three Brits are driven bonkers by the lazy chair drope. But chair drope, love it. Chair drope tactics. Careless energy use, such as leaving lights on, is next on 28%. Scrolling on the phone while someone is talking infuriates a quarter. Poor bathroom hygiene annoys 22%, snoring angers another 20%, and leaving doors open. God dear, oh dear. Other moans are messes in shared areas, half-finished DIY jobs, eating someone else's food without asking, and only a third mentioned a bad habit straight away, while 12% silently keep score until snapping. And young adults are more likely to react. Over 65s tend to do nothing. Oh, there you go, cracker. Right, back to the music. Teddy Swims, before that, the Bangles, and Walk Like an Egyptian. Good morning.

0: Time to swim. Thank you. Yeah, there's the title for you, Mr. Know-It-All. And still, do you know what? I actually worked out, and I knew what that's reminding me of, and then I forgot all about it. So I've been looking again. Oh, dear, it's unbelievable, isn't it? I tell you. It works. It's great, it really is. Anyway, lovely to have you along on the show. I hope you're enjoying it. And don't forget, if you're over there at Charge, you've got your own transmitter. You lucky people, aren't you? Oh, dear. 107.6 if you're over there at Charge. And Wynne Canton, oh my word, she's looking really nice up the road there today. She's got a blusher on. She's done her hair as well. Good old Wynne Canton on 103.3. 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That is, of course, Radio 9 Springs. Now, a concert full of classic pop songs from Castle Carey Choir to raise funds for St Margaret's Hospice. The concert is being held in the Holy Trinity Church and Community Centre in Yeovil, which is a lovely venue. Lots of parking, of course. And it's taking place this Friday, the 15th of May, between 7:30 and 9:30. So there you go. £12 including refreshments. That's the cost to get in. Can't be bad. And so go and check that one out, okay? Right, we're going to take a pause for the course, back with more music from Cher and Gypsies, Tramps and Thieves. Good morning.
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1: Hey, I got that song. I found it. I thought about it. It's got you, isn't it? That Teddy Swims reminds me of this. Somebody that I used to know. Have a listen. Good day.

Hey, there you go, somebody that I used to know and finally found out what it was that it was reminding me of. Of course, gotcha for you there. Right, 2-4. Yeah, this is something close to Yeovil, really, because two former RAF seeking helicopters, I expect they were made in Yeovil, are now £130 a night glamping pods in North Yorkshire Water Park in Scarborough. Interesting story. Take us up to the news, top of the hour. We got Neo, Up, Out and Gone, and after that, Prince and Diamonds and Pearls. Good morning.

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2: From the Sky News Centre at 11. A former government minister says she'll formally start a bid to oust Sir Keir Starmer tomorrow. Catherine West says she'll start gathering names of fellow MPs to want him to stand down after this week's election drubbing. She's urged the cabinet to pick someone to take over today. Our political correspondent Alex Rogers says this

0: for the Prime Minister.
1: Even those who maybe don't approve of the manner in which she's done this still maybe don't want Keir Starmer to stay in post. One minister I was speaking to suggested they could be minded to support Catherine West because swathes of the party want Keir gone.
0: The first group of passengers have left a virus-hit cruise ship after it arrived in Tenerife. All those on board have been tested for hantavirus, with special charter flights waiting to return them home. Jewish people in Britain are being told this country belongs to you as much as any of us, in an open letter signed by faith, business and community groups. Its publication comes after a number of attacks, including the Golders Green stabbings. A £20,000 reward's being offered for information about a car bomb attack at a police station near Belfast. A hijacked vehicle exploded in Dunmurry 2 weeks ago. Celtic manager Martin O'Neill says the fear of losing their Scottish Premiership title is driving his players on. They host Old Firm rivals Rangers at lunchtime and begin the game 4 points adrift of leaders Hearts.
2: It's not a position that the football club has found itself in recent years. So it's a big change. Not something that a number of these players have been used to. It's all right, you have to get used to it. You've been chasing, you have to keep chasing.
0: Premier League leaders Arsenal hope to move 5 points clear of Manchester City when they go to struggling West Ham later. And Adolescence leads the nominations ahead of the TV BAFTAs later. The hit series is in the running for 11 awards. That's the latest. I'm Faye De Silva.
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5: Hey, there you go. Thanks to Faye there for the news. She's back with you at midday. And right now, I can tell you what the weather's going to do this evening. Well, we're going to have a bright and sunny evening. Largely clear skies developing overnight. Winds easing, allowing those temperatures to dip low enough for a touch of frost in some prone rural spots, with a minimum temperature overnight of 2 degrees Celsius. There's your weather. Don't throw the thermals away just yet.
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5: And here's Leo Sayer starting our final hour off today, and you make me feel like dancing around the studio. Really?

Hey, that's a cracker, isn't it? First Light, the sound of Lana Del Rey for you there. And as I say, starting the final hour of the show off, Leo Sayer, and You Make Me Feel Like Dancing. It's 11:10. There's the time for you. And we're checking out the headlines for the final time today with the Sunday People, Fury Over Hunt Promise, Stars and Campaigners Unite in Anger as Government Shelves Animal Trophy Ban. That's the big lead story in the Sunday People today. As for the Sunday Times, Starmer's SOS to Brown as backbench rebellion grows. We turn to the Sunday Mail, the Scottish paper, and in Gord we trust under Far Starmer, calls in Brown as PM faces new threat to his leadership. The Mail on Sunday, Labour's meltdown, if Starmer had a plot, he's lost it, according to the paper. Veteran MP's withering verdict as zombie PM faces stalking horse challenge and rival circle number 10. The Sunday Telegraph, more of the same, stalking horse plot to oust Starmer. The Observer, the man who bought Britain, it's about Christopher Harborn, funded the Brexit Party, put £5 million in the pocket of Nigel Farage and bankrolled reform to become a national party. That's their lead story in The Observer. The Sunday Mirror, after election wipeout, will help cut your bills. That's an exclusive. PM is blitz of cost of living as MP threatens to trigger a leadership contest. The Sunday Express, the best is yet to come. Victorious Farage says reform now true party of the working people. And finally, turning to the Daily Star on Sunday, and Gord, help us all. Hated PM recruits hated former PM to save his job. There you go, they're the hug lines. More of those for you next week, same time, same place, with yours truly, Stuart Huggy Hughes, right here on Radio Nine Springs 104.5 FM. You heard Leo Sayer, an oldie from Leo. Here's his brand newie, I Will Fight For You. Good morning.

0: I'll tell you. that I was, just like I was sat here and I was just drifting off and I was thinking, what type of music would you like to hear in a sushi restaurant? Oh, come on. No, certainly not. We're not playing any of that here on this show, I'll tell you. Mrs. Miller, oh dear, oh dear. Have you ever heard any of Mrs. Miller? Well, you must have been listening to some of my other shows somewhere. Right, yeah, I'll tell you. No, you won't want to hear Mrs. Miller. I was reading this story, and I found this quite interesting, actually. Viagra. Are you allowed to speak about Viagra? Oh, well, Ross will tell me off if I can't. Viagra could protect the eyes against glaucoma. Well, that's according to a study, because the little blue pill, which is commonly used for something else, was invented to treat the heart by increasing the blood flow. But scientists reckon the medication, whose active ingredient is sildenafil, might also improve circulation to the optic nerve, keeping the eye healthier. Make your eyes pop out, I'll tell you. Anyway, the other little moving on, the other little story here, which I have noticed in the papers, is Heineken. Oh yeah, come on, Huggy, please. Heineken has launched a beer to sell in gyms to health-conscious Gen Zs. The alcohol-free lager called Outdoor Brewing is aimed at young people shunning nights out for run clubs, saunas, and working out. The low-calorie, gluten-free beer is said to contain magnesium, electrolytes, and vitamin C, and cans at £2 each are being stocked in David Lloyd Fitness Club. That's a big plug for David Lloyd's fitness clubs. You got one of them round here? No, I don't think there is. I think there's one down in Exeter. I've seen one down there. Anyway, these cans are also available online in supermarkets of Cado, in pubs, and in Waitrose later this month. And Heineken said, the way we socialise is changing and what we drink is changing with it. And Ocado research recently suggests 43% of 18 to 34-year-olds have gone sober. So now you know, sober people. Good day to you.
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Your Love Amazes Me, absolutely. Is that the second triple play I play today? It seems I've got a load of stuff put in the system here for me, and I haven't got anywhere replacing it. Anyway, there you go. Never mind. I should tell you a couple of little stories. The first one I found in the papers the other day was about an extremely rare Sex Pistols record, described as the Holy Grail of vinyl. Sold for £16,640, the 7-inch A&M pressing of the band's controversial track God Save the Queen was released on May the 27th, 1977, and it coincided with Queen Elizabeth's Silver Jubilee, but was quickly withdrawn because of its anti-monarchist lyrics. Well, Fred Lawton, the popular culture specialist at Bonhams in London, said this rare A&M pressing of God Save the Queen is one of the most coveted singles in music history. Sex Pistols were signed to A&M Records for 6 days before being dropped amid controversy and a ban by the BBC, and most copies were subsequently destroyed, leaving only a handful of surviving examples, such as the this one, which is pictured in the paper, and it's the Holy Grail for punk and record collectors. So if you've got one of those in your record collection, you're doing very well, aren't you? Can you let me have it? I'll give you a five for it. The other story here is about rogue chippies. They're flogging cheap catfish as cod and haddock. Customers are being sold a species called Pangasius or river cobbler. Sounds like a load of cobblers to me. But instead of the traditional favourites, the fish, which mostly comes from Southeast Asian farms, costs around £1.80 a pound against £6.80 for North Sea fare most expect in the chip shop. Interesting. Now, I was telling you about Bonnie Tyler earlier, and there's an update. Stricken singer Bonnie Tyler had emergency surgery after an appendix burst, and Powell revealed yesterday that she was on a ventilator in an induced coma. Well, we heard about that, with an infection being treated with antibiotics. So anyway, we wish Bonnie a very speedy recovery from all of us here at Radio 9 Springs. Got Charlie Poof coming up with Michael McDonald and the other guy, Love in Exile. Before that, Bonnie Tyler, something from Bonnie, It's a Heartache. Good morning.

0: It's amazing how I always forget the other the other singer on that is Kenny Loggins, of course, along with Charlie Puth and Michael McDonald and Love in Exile. Right, don't forget that Vicky this afternoon's looking at musical rivalries this week and the hits and misses that they spawn, like Oasis versus Blur, Spandau Ballet versus Duran Duran, Stones versus the Beatles. So we'll bring that one on without a doubt. It's hit and miss. It's on this afternoon at 4 o'clock through until 5. 5 o'clock, it's Ross and Darren Hayes. He turned 54 on Friday. So Savage Garden are the act in the spotlight this week. Also A Million Sellers with the Beatles, and Then and Now with Blue. And of course then later on at 6 o'clock, yeah, Jeff Strawbridge, he'll have a sleep before he comes in the studio, I expect. Jeff's on with you at 6 o'clock. He's got the Carnival Hour, Eurovision Song Contest special, tracks from Eurovision shows in the past that have also been used in Carnival. And the only one I can really think of is Puppet on the String. How many people have done that? I bet he'll be playing that without a doubt. Absolutely.
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I'll tell you, the old charts have gone absolutely jacko mad, haven't they? It all follows this movie that's doing the rounds. I think he owns 60% of the charts this week. It's unbelievable, really is. But anyway, when you hear this music, you know that we're almost at the end of the show for yet another week. It's been great being with you. And, of course, I'm with you again next week. Same time, same place, between 9 and midday, right here on Radio 9 Springs, 104.5 FM. Your home for good music and information. All right, I haven't forgotten the nibs. I've got them here for you. And here's the first one. A substance in garlic slows down aging by boosting muscle strength as people get older. That's according to a study in Japan. I'm going to buy a load of garlic a little bit later. A diet rich in beans, lentils, chickpeas and soya can slash your risk of high blood pressure by almost a third, according to a study. The supermarket's going to do well out of me today, I tell you. And finally, a wisteria plant that keen gardener Tom Daly, 81, bought for £3 in 1975 has finally bloomed in Leighton Buzzard in Bedfordshire. Well done, sir. Right, catch you next week. Until then, I'm going to play out with Natasha Bedingfield. Before that, Duran Duran, Nile Rodgers. Don't forget, the dinner spinner is up after the 12 o'clock news. We're talking about Ray King. Catch you next week. Good morning. Good afternoon.

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2: From the Sky News Centre at midday. A former government minister has become the first Labour MP to threaten Sir Keir Starmer with a leadership challenge. Catherine West says she'll launch it tomorrow unless the Cabinet acts first. The Prime Minister's under intense pressure after disastrous election results, which saw them removed from power in Wales and lose nearly 1,500 council seats. Here's Education Secretary Bridget Phillipson.
3: We got a real kicking. There's no escaping that. And we have to reflect seriously on that. And, you know, we have to reckon with what we need to do as a party now to turn it around. I don't think, however, a leadership contest and all of the problems that that would bring is the answer.
2: The first group of passengers has left a virus-hit cruise ship that's now docked in Tenerife. All those on board the MV Hondius have been tested for hantavirus. The UK Health Security Agency says British nationals from the vessel will isolate for 6 weeks.

0: Spain's Health Minister Monica Garcia says all charter flights waiting to return them home will set off by tomorrow.
1: This operation is an unprecedented operation. I want to thanks to the WHO, to the ECDC, to all the administrations. This operation requires the cooperation of 23 countries.
0: A man continues to be questioned on suspicion of attempted murder after a car hit a group of pedestrians in Nottinghamshire. One suffered life-threatening injuries in Arnold yesterday. At least 15 people have been taken to hospital after a boat explosion in Florida. It happened at a popular tourist destination near Miami yesterday. An open letter of support to Britain's Jewish community has been signed by faith groups and charities. It describes anti-Semitism as a problem for all of us to fix after recent attacks. And Celtic hope to move within a point of Scottish Premiership leaders' hearts by winning the Old Firm derby. Rangers' title hopes would be over if they failed to get a victory at Parkhead this lunchtime. That's the latest. I'm Fada Silver.
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4: Cloud increasing this evening with showery outbreaks of rain gradually edging southwards overnight. It'll stay rather breezy at times with rain slowly clearing towards morning. An overnight low of 6 degrees Celsius. Sunrise at 5:32 a.m. Then tomorrow turns largely dry and bright once the early rain clears away, with sunny spells developing and feeling pleasant in the sunshine. Highs tomorrow of 18 degrees Celsius.
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0: Lewis Capaldi and Stay Love at Radio 9 Springs. And from the 1980s, Martika and Toy Soldiers starting off your Sunday lunchtime. Good afternoon. This is Ray King. I hope you're all right today. Is this a day of rest? Are you just having a lazy one? Are you out busy working or tearing off doing shopping and various other Sunday activities, which seems to be a lot of people's only time that they've got during the week? Well, regardless, keep the radio on. We've got more songs for you. I've got Busted. I've got a song from Backstreet Boys in there. Pharrell Williams, Natalie Imbruglia. And a whole load of stuff, as well as this from Aerosmith.
1: I could stay awake just to hear

0: So there's Bustard and Sleeping With The Lights On. This is Ray King here with you on your Sunday lunchtime. I like this time of year, particularly around May. The hedgerows are all out, the flowers, the wildlife, the birds. And there's a chance, if you're a woman, to be able to join it with other ladies over 50. Between 1 and 3, they're doing wild women walks. They did one of these a few weeks ago around Child Reservoir. But now, I think now is the time of year, wildflowers and butterflies will be all out. And they'll be going off to look for some of these at Sutton Bingham on Monday, the 18th of May. So if you want to go, then it's between 1 and 3. It's called Wild Women, and for over 50s, you're very welcome to go. Details at yrct.org.uk. That'd be something to look forward to. Let's hope it's a nice sunny day. Backstreet Boys in just a few minutes here at Radio Nine Springs.
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There's Pharrell Williams and Happy Radio 9 Springs. Now, one of the things I like to do is to try and find out a little bit of history of the town or the places where I know and have spent the last 25 years now down here in the south. One or two of the places which I've discovered some really interesting things about in Dorset, where I live, just over the border from Wincanton. The Carey History Society are going to be doing their bit to be able to find out the lost manor of Carey and the making of the town. And this is a talk which is illustrated talk going on today. Will Vaughan's going to be doing this one from 3 o'clock at Careyford Hall. You'll find some interesting information and local history with this illustrated talk today. So that might be one of the things to look forward to going and to do this afternoon and find out the lost manor of Carey. More songs, well, got on the way for you. Somber, and this one from Natalie Imbruglia.

0: Samba, that's Potential at Radio 9 Springs. The latest local news stories we bring to you during the week. Some of these hit our headlines. Pharmacists in Somerset are saying it's becoming difficult to get hold of some medications. And the building used as Club Neo in Stars Lane in Yeovil has been put up for sale. A disabled man has taken his case to the High Court, arguing that Somerset Council tax reduction scheme is discriminatory. And police are investigating a fire in Shepton Mallet and are appealing for help to identify two people. More on those stories you can have a look at and read on our website. The news and sports section is all online at radio9springs.com. And have a listen to us on the half hour during the week. We'll get you up to date with everything else. Shaka Khan's on the way. We're off back to the 80s very soon.
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Niall Horan and Little More Time at Radio 9 Springs. I know we're not, it's technically in football season, but just an extra thing for you if you're one of the ladies, the female football team at Wincanton Sports Ground. They left a flyer was a little while ago saying they're looking for new players to join the clubs. They've got positions for all ages, particularly 5 to 11 year olds. They're doing a fun hour of games there on Saturdays and Wednesdays, adult trainings. That's in, where they've got the ladies football team at 7, and then Thursdays between 6 and 7, under 12s girl training team. It's the Junior Hornets that do their sessions there. So if that's something you'd like to give it a go, then have a go and see if you can get involved. It's wtlfc.co.uk to verify their times and check more details if you want to join the team with football players for the ladies team at Wincanton Sports Ground there. News update shortly on the way. Before that, it's you too.

0: And that one finishes off our first hour here at Radio 9 Springs. This is Ray King with you till 2 today. And the next hour, it's Olivia Newton-John on the way after the update at 1 o'clock.
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3: From the Scone Centre at 1. The Education Secretary's insisted it's not the time for a leadership change, despite a Labour MP vowing to oust Sir Keir Starmer. Catherine West says she'll trigger the process tomorrow after what she calls apocalyptic election results this week. She's urged the Cabinet to pick a replacement today. Fellow Labour MP Richard Bergen also wants the PM replaced, but says there should be no shortcuts.
4: We can only do this once. We can't end up like the Conservatives, changing leader again and again and again. And that's why we need a proper, full democratic process, not some sort of palace coup or coronation rushed through in a matter of days.
3: The first chartered flight of passengers from a hantavirus-hit cruise ship has set off. The Spanish nationals are being flown to Madrid after the MV Honduras docked in a port in Tenerife earlier this morning. Britons on board the vessel will eventually head home to isolate at a hospital on the Wirral. Spain's health minister, Monica Garcia, has this update.
5: A member of the Ministry of Health has board to assess the passengers. All the passengers are asymptomatic. They have confirmed this issue. This unprecedented operation is going as planned.
3: Faith groups, business leaders and sporting bodies are among those who've signed an open letter of support to the Jewish community. Thousands of people are expected to rally outside Downing Street this afternoon to call out anti-Semitism. At least 15 people have been taken to hospital after a boat explosion in Florida

0: It's not known what caused the blast at a popular tourist destination near Miami Beach. It's 1-1 going into the second half of the Old Firm derby between Celtic and Rangers at Parkhead. The hosts know a win would take them to within a point of Scottish Premiership leaders' hearts. And comedian and actor Greg Davis will host the TV BAFTA Awards later. Adolescence is tipped to triumph. The hit shows up for 11 prizes. That's the latest. I'm Faye De Silva.
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3: A bright evening with clear skies developing overnight as winds ease, allowing temperatures to fall away and a touch of frost possible in places by dawn. An overnight low of 2 degrees Celsius. Sunrise at 5:31 a.m. Then tomorrow starts chilly but sunny, with cloud gradually building through the morning and patchy rain possible around midday, though some places may stay dry. A high tomorrow of 15 degrees Celsius.
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So there's Leon Rimes and Wild Things Runs. Radio 9 Springs with Ray King here till 2 today. Coming at the end of the month, from the 27th, the 28th actually, till the 30th of May, it is the Castaway Theatre Group's production of Annie. And they're going to transport you back to the 1930s New York, where hope shines even in the hardest of times. Follow Annie, the fearless young orphan, with an unbreakable spirit as she sets out on an unforgettable adventure that changes the life, the lives of those around her as well. This one to look forward to for you, coming very soon at Westlands there, and starting on the 28th of May, going through to the 30th. That is something for you. 7 p.m. nightly and 2 p.m. Saturday matinee times there for you to look forward to in the next few weeks. More songs continue. Rick Astley in a short while. This, though, from the 90s, is Sting.

0: Just the best songs for a Sunday lunchtime, whatever you're up to today. Keep it here on the Radio Nine Springs with Rick Astley and Raindrops. We're looking forward to summer and lots of sunshine for another musical extravaganza for a weekend in July. Summerstock Live at the Rec. And Somerset has Somerton Music Festival every year. It's an arts and music festival, and it's an annual celebration of music, arts, culture and family fun at venues throughout the town. Loads of live music on there, something for everyone. The dates on the calendar, the 10th and 11th of July. So mark that one down and get yourself along there. I'm sure it'll be great. More songs in a moment. We've got for you a song from Bruce Hornsby, back to the 1980s in just a few minutes.
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0: There's Blue and All Rise. More on our What's On section from across the Oval in South Somerset over the next few days or so. There's an organisation called Christians Against Poverty, and they're doing a course on Wednesday at St John's Church in the Oval to help people who are struggling with managing money, finding ways to be able to cook on a budget, planning, spending and shopping skills, sorting out home energy. There's another one if you're trying to find a cheap deal on there. Other things too, like health and well-being, building positive relationships, and this is all where they come together to help give you a little bit of advice. And especially with money being a problem for many of us, then what you can and can't afford affects not just yourself, sometimes relationships as well, and about looking after yourself. So Life Skills is a friendly group. They're doing that from 10 until 12 on Wednesday at St John's Church in Yeovil. If you'd like to pop down, I'm sure they'll make you welcome. We've got the latest from the potting shed now. See how things are growing.
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3: If you're looking for a hard-working perennial that gets quietly on with a job all summer, then the hardy geranium Roseanne deserves a place near the top of your list. Celebrated for its exceptionally long flowering season, it starts producing blooms in early summer and keeps on going right through to mid-autumn, often bridging the gap when other border plants have finished flowering. Hardy geraniums can be easily overlooked at first glance, but look closer and you'll see why gardeners rave about them. Roseanne is one of my favourite varieties, with its soft lavender blue petals with intricate purple veining and a bright white eye. Forms a low, gentle spreading mound, typically reaching around 20 centimetres in height. Grows best in well-drained soil, making it an ideal choice for the front of borders where it can spill gently over the edges. Another strength of geraniums is their reliability. Almost bombproof and are happy to grow and flower in a wide range of positions in sun to partial shade, with resistance to most common pests and diseases. That toughness makes it a brilliant plant to weave through plant schemes, tying colours together to create a cohesive flow between perennials and shrubs, or to soften the edges of paths or tumble over low walls, or fill that awkward gap in a lightly shaded area. There are many hardy geranium varieties to choose from in a range of heights and colours, from blue to magenta and white. So a visit to your local garden centre or nursery is a great place to find the right geranium for your own garden, with plenty of advice if needed. Until next week, happy gardening.
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0: Olivia Rodrigo and Drop Dead. One or two bits and bobs that continue to happen every week. There's martial arts classes, which every Saturday you might have missed yesterday's, but don't forget, Cooksall One Yeovil Martial Arts Centre meets at 9:30. They'll be back doing it once again next weekend. And it's a traditional Korean martial arts group for kids aged 7 years and upwards. And they're promoting non-violent resolutions to conflict. And they strongly believe a child must develop the skills and ability to defend themselves. And students develop self-discipline as well. So this is a way to be able to get together and work out this, which I think is a really good idea, to get them to work on attention span, physical strength and building motor skills, fitness, as well as flexibility and balance. All of that comes together. And the Cooksall One of Yeovil do this every Saturday from 9:30 if you want to drop in, get the kids involved. The People's Choir in Yeovil at St Peter's Church there on Tuesday meet up 7:30. Have a sing-along. Join in their weekly sessions, then meet every Tuesdays, and you're very welcome to go and see them. And the other one, which is on my list here somewhere, here we are, Yeovil Whirlwinds at Bradford Abbas. They do their sessions on a Tuesday as well, so a few things on Tuesday, 6:30, and it's a baseball team, an adult mixed sessions there for everybody to go and try, if they've never had a go at baseball before, to see if you like it and enjoy. All players of all abilities are very welcome.
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Stephen Sanchez and Chuck the Money. Yes, please, as much as you can this way will do. Getting towards the news update. A few more to squeeze in. One from Michael Bublé. It's a beautiful day.

0: And that wraps it all up. Have a lovely rest of your Sunday afternoon here at Radio 9 Springs. In a moment, we'll be joining up with Steve Carpenter. Jog your memories with classic years at the weekend.
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3: From the Sky News Centre at 2. Passengers are beginning to be repatriated after being evacuated from the hantavirus-stricken cruise ship in the Canary Islands. Britons will be taken to Merseyside's Arrow Park Hospital, which was used as the UK's initial COVID quarantine site. Virologist Paul Hunter explains what will happen to them there.
4: There are tests you can do to see whether somebody's shedding the virus. Those tests don't become positive until a while before people actually start becoming ill. So at this stage, the most important thing you can do is actually see whether people are ill, whether they've got a fever.
3: A former minister in Sir Keir Starmer's government claims she'll try to oust him tomorrow. Catherine West says disastrous election results for Labour mean the Prime Minister needs to go. She says if members of the Cabinet don't act to trigger a leadership contest, she'll do it herself.
5: This is what I would describe as an electoral emergency. And sadly, the Cabinet have not come out strongly to lead us and to tell us what's coming next.
3: She'd need the support of 80 Labour MPs. An open letter of support to the Jewish community describes anti-Semitism as a problem for all of us to fix. It's been signed by faith groups, business leaders and charities following a spate of recent attacks. There's a reward of up to £20,000 for information about a bomb attack on a police station near Belfast. A hijacked vehicle loaded with a gas canister-type device exploded in Dunmurry 2 weeks ago. In sport, Celtic scored 2 second-half goals to move a point off the top of the Scottish Premiership with a 3-1 win at home to rivals Rangers in the Old Firm derby. The day's first Premier League games are just getting underway, with Europa League finalist Aston Villa at already relegated Burnley. Conference League trophy hopefuls Crystal Palace are taking on Everton and Nottingham Forest hosts Newcastle, while strugglers West Ham welcome Arsenal later, aiming to prevent the leaders re-establishing a 5-point advantage at the top of the table. That's the latest. I'm Jenny Barsby.
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1: A bright evening with clear skies developing overnight as winds ease, allowing temperatures to fall away and a touch of frost possible in places by dawn. An overnight low of 2 degrees Celsius. Sunrise at 5:31 a.m. Then tomorrow starts chilly but sunny with cloud gradually building through the morning and patchy rain possible around midday, though some places may stay dry. A high tomorrow of 15 degrees Celsius.
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Let Loose and Crazy For You. Good afternoon. It's Sunday afternoon. It's Classic Years at the Weekend. I'm Steve Carpenter. I'm with you until four. Now, Classic Years at the Weekend, we start in the 90s and then we make our way back through the 80s, 70s and 60s over 2 hours. So two songs down and another five to come from our 90s year. We'll play you in just a moment, Usain Dor and Nana Cherry, and follow it up with Michelle Gale and Sweetness.

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1: It's the Classic Years on a Sunday afternoon. Classic Years at the weekend. Michelle Gale and Sweetness from our 90s year. Have you worked out the year yet? If not, three more 90s songs to come. Kylie Minogue, Confide in Me. East 17 and Steam. And MC Saar and The Real McCoy are next with Another Night.
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Kylie Minogue and Confide in Me, the first of our years on Classic Years at the weekend this Sunday afternoon, was 1994. So let's move back to the 80s, and we've got Glenn Medeiros on the way with Nothing's Gonna Change My Love for You after the Pet Shop Boys.

0: That was a huge hit for Glenn Medeiros. Nothing's Gonna Change My Love From You. We're now in the 80s on the Classic Years. Part 2, Classic Years at the weekend. 70s and 60s still to come between 3 and 4 this afternoon. Everything But the Girl, I Don't Want to Talk About It, on the way after Fairground Attraction next with Perfect. But when was it a hit?
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Rod Stewart also had a hit with that song, but that was the version from Everything But the Girl. And the song, I Don't Want to Talk About It. Classic Years at the Weekend, Part 2 from the 80s. Two more 80s songs to come before news on the hour at 3. We've got Matt Bianco, Don't Blame It on That Girl. After French, yes, French outfit, Desireless. And this is Voyage, Voyage.

0: Great song from Matt Bianco, and don't blame it on that girl. So the second of our classic years at the weekend was 1988. So we've had 1994 and 1998 so far. We've got a year from the 70s and a year from the 60s to come in the next hour of the show. And to give you a clue to the year, we've got George Harrison on the way, and also the Mixtures after news with the Push Bike song. But which 70s year were those songs hits it?
1: 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Time to book your taxi from Radio Cabs. 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
3: From the Sky News Centre at 3. Passengers and crew have begun disembarking from the cruise ship at the centre of a hantavirus outbreak in the Canary Islands. Planes have started taking off as they return people to their home countries. Spanish authorities say no one on board was showing symptoms. A former government minister has become the first Labour MP to threaten Sir Keir Starmer with a leadership challenge. Catherine West says she'll launch it tomorrow unless the Cabinet acts first. The Prime Minister is under intense pressure after disastrous election results. Here's the Education Secretary, Bridget Phillipson.
4: We got a real kicking. There's no escaping that. And we have to reflect seriously on that. And, you know, we have to reckon with what we need to do as a party now to turn it around. I don't think, however, a leadership contest and all of the problems that that would bring is the answer.
3: Faith groups, business leaders and sporting bodies are among those who've signed an open letter of support to the Jewish community. It follows a series of attacks on Jewish people and organisations. Tory leader Kemi Badenoch's been speaking at a rally against anti-Semitism in London.
5: They want you to be afraid when you step out of your house. They want you to be afraid when you go to school, when you go to business, when you go to worship. The people who want us to be afraid must never be allowed to win.
3: Sport and Celtic have cut the gap on Scottish Premiership leaders Hearts to just 1 point with a 3-1 win at home to Old Firm rivals Rangers. It's set up a potential shootout between the top two for the title on Saturday's final day. Captain Callum McGregor says the champions are coming into form when it matters.
6: That's it. To win big games, you have to peak at the right time. And obviously everybody's been speaking about it the last 3-4 weeks. The team is starting to look more like its usual self. And when you turn up to these big games, it's about turning up, performing and ultimately make sure you win them.
3: The result ends Rangers' participation in the race. And Europa League finalists Aston Villa are being held 1-1 going into the second half at already relegated Burnley, and that's in the Premier League. That's the latest. I'm Jenny Barsby.
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8: A bright evening with clear skies developing overnight as winds ease, allowing temperatures to fall away and a touch of frost possible in places by dawn. An overnight low of 2 degrees Celsius. Sunrise at 5:31 a.m. Then tomorrow starts chilly but sunny with cloud gradually building through the morning and patchy rain possible around midday, though some places may stay dry. A high tomorrow of 15 degrees Celsius.
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0: George Harrison and My Sweet Lord. It's Classic Years of the Weekend. It's Radio 9 Springs across Yeovil and South Somerset. And we kicked off the 70s year with The Mixtures and the Push Bike song. And on the way, we've got three big songs. Ringo Starr, It Don't Come Easy. The Supremes and a Motown classic, Stoned Love. And here are Dave and Ansel Collins and Double Barrel.
1: And the Magnificent. I'm back, but the shaker was so boss, most turnering, storm.

0: So we're in the 70s on the classic years at the weekend, and that was Ringo Starr on a solo song, It Don't Come Easy. We've got, believe it or not, another three songs from our 70s year to play you. We'll hear from Badfinger, The Sweet, and McGuinness Flint are next with When I'm Dead and Gone.
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Badfinger and No Matter What. The Sweep before that and Funny Funny. And McGuinness Flint with When I'm Dead and Gone. Rounding off our 70s year on Classic Years at the weekend. And the year was 1971. So let's move back to the 1960s for our final 30 minutes on the show. Man from Man are on the way, along with Roy Orbison and this one from the Beatles.

0: Matt from Matt, do wah diddy diddy. We're in the 60s. Yes, we are. Until 4 o'clock this afternoon. And we are looking for a 60s year. On the way, we got the Searchers and Don't Throw Your Love Away. And we've got the Honeycombs, who had a girl drummer as the lead in that. And also the vocalist, which was a little bit unusual. We'll hear the song next. It's Have I the Right?
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The Searchers and Don't Throw Your Love Away. Before that, the Honeycombs. Their drummer was called Honey Landry, and it was one of the few high-profile female drummers at that time. They were unable to replicate the success of that first single, though, and had disbanded by 1967. But what year was that a hit for them? Have I the Right? Still to come, we've got the Rolling Stones and It's All Over Now after Peter Noone, who's leading up Herman's Hermits.

The Rolling Stones, It's All Over Now. Herman's Hermits before that, and I'm Into Something Good. On Classic Years at the weekend, our 60s segment, and two more songs from that segment to come before 4 o'clock. And we've got Frankie Valli and the Four Seasons on the way with Ragdoll after this Motown classic from Mary Wells.

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2: From the Sky News Centre at 5, former Deputy PM Angela Rayner says now is the time for the Prime Minister to meet the moment and deliver the change the country needs. In a statement, she describes Labour's local election losses as an historic defeat and lays out a series of policy changes she wants to see. Earlier, backbench MP Catherine West said she'll begin an effort to remove Sir Keir Starmer tomorrow if his cabinet don't do it. But Education Secretary Bridget Phillipson doesn't support that.
3: What I heard loud and clear from voters was their deep sense of frustration that they'd voted for change and they don't feel that we as a Labour government have delivered what they wanted. So I think the last thing is to say let's have an extended period of time arguing amongst ourselves.
2: British passengers have been taken off the hantavirus-hit cruise ship in Tenerife. When they arrive back in the UK, they'll be checked at a hospital on Merseyside for 72 hours before being allowed home, where they'll have to isolate for 45 days. Politicians from all parties have been addressing thousands gathered outside Downing Street to demonstrate against anti-Semitism. A series of attacks on Jewish people and organisations recently has included a double stabbing in Golders Green 11 days ago. In sport, Arsenal are looking to re-establish their five-point lead at the top of the Premier League, away to strugglers West Ham. Live now to Guy Swindles at the London Stadium.
4: West Ham 0, Arsenal 0, and it's been a pretty frenetic London derby so far. Arsenal, looking for that win, of course, have come closest to scoring. Trossard hitting the post, also going very close on a couple of occasions from Calafiore. But West Ham now coming back into this one, roared on by the huge crowd. 0-0.
2: Guy, thank you. Aston Villa's Champions League hopes were dented with a 2-2 draw at already relegated Burnley. Nottingham Forest edged closer to safety as they held Newcastle 1-1. And Celtic have kept the pressure on Scottish Premiership leaders' hearts with a 3-1 win at home to Rangers in the Old Firm derby. That's the latest. I'm Jenny Barsby.
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6: A bright evening with clear skies developing overnight as winds ease, allowing temperatures to fall away and a touch of frost possible in places by dawn. An overnight low of 2 degrees Celsius. Sunrise at 5:31 a.m. Then tomorrow starts chilly but sunny with cloud gradually building through the morning and patchy rain possible around midday, though some places may stay dry. A high tomorrow of 15 degrees Celsius.
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Savage Garden with I Want You. And I want you to check out their work over the course of this hour, because Darren Hayes, one half of Savage Garden, celebrated his 54th birthday just this past Friday. Born Darren Stanley Hayes in Brisbane, Australia. Some info for you about him. While studying at university and working as a record store assistant, he answered an ad from Daniel Jones, who was seeking a vocalist for their band Red Edge in 1993. And they performed covers in small Queensland venues before leaving to form a duo, which initially was called Crush, then Savage Garden, which was inspired by Anne Rice's Vampire Lestat novels. They sent demo tapes worldwide. That got them somewhere, didn't it? Their self-titled debut album in 1997 topped the Aussie charts for 19 weeks, reaching number 3 in the US with the song that you've just heard, along with other album tracks, To the Moon and Back, and a US and Australia number 1 track, Truly Madly Deeply. Then their 1999 follow-up album, Affirmation, produced several hits. Again, an American-Australian number 1 in I Knew I Loved You, and the title track, Affirmation, which I will play you right now.

Let's take a moment right now for some music history. On the 8th of May in 1982, Paul McCartney scored his fifth UK number one album with Tug of War. This album featured the duet with Stevie Wonder, Ebony and Ivory, inspired by McCartney hearing comedian Spike Milligan say black notes, white notes, and you need to play the two to make a harmony, folks. The ebony, black, and the ivory, white, keys on a piano led to that and a great male-male duet. Here's another.

Time now for some music history. And on the 9th of May in 2017, terrible news, as the Swiss-born Italian record producer, composer, musician and DJ Robert Miles died in Ibiza, Spain, at the age of 47, after a nine-month battle with stage 4 metastatic cancer. I didn't realise that he had died. He was best known for his 1996 hit Children, which reached number one in more than 12 countries. So in memory of that, let's have this from Robert Miles.

0: That's Robert Miles, and this is Ross on Radio 9 Springs with you for the Sunday Spotlight. More to come from and about Savage Garden and Darren Hayes, and up next, it's Then and Now with Blue.
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You're listening to the Sunday Spotlight on Radio 9 Springs, ROW, with you right here. And we've gone all the way back right there to the beginning of Blue. And you may recall going back a while to 2003, they had a collaboration with Eminem called One Love. That wasn't the first time Eminem tried to collaborate with them. They turned down an opportunity to collaborate with him a bit earlier on, possibly a foolish call. And Blue did kind of fade away for a good number of years, but they made a pretty good comeback recently and released some new music, including this. This is My City. Stepping out.

Savage Garden with a UK chart number 3. That was To the Moon and Back. And right now to the facts and the trivia. And there's quite a nice story about Darren Hayes insisting on doing a signing at his local independent store, Woody's, despite his label really being against it. And it led to crowds around the block. So I guess that's where he knew best. Truly, Madly, Deeply, massive hit for them. The most played American radio song of 1998 and the only single to spend a year in the Billboard Hot 100's top 30. Darren did move to Sausalito, California in the year 2000, handling most of the media as the duo's public face, and they continue to write remotely via phone and computer, with one in New York, one in Brisbane. So despite the distance, they kept it going, and right now we'll keep their music going on. This is I Knew I Loved You before.

0: Savage Garden with I Knew I Loved You Before I Met You. We'll have more about them later in the hour. And up next, it's the million seller spot. It's the Beatles today. And they sold a fair few songs over the years, didn't they? I'm going to play you two of their million sellers. See if you can guess which ones. They're up next.
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The Beatles with Can't Buy Me Love, a million-selling track recorded in Paris during their first world tour. That was their fastest-selling single at the time, topping charts in 12 different countries. Impressive stuff, and they kept selling those million sellers. Did you guess this was one of them?

A million seller for the Beatles. That was Day Tripper. They had some number ones over the years. Savage Garden, our feature act on this show this week, have never had a UK number one. I'd say it's probably unlikely they're going to have one now. They did have a number three with To the Moon and Back, and a number four in the UK with this.

Savage Garden and Truly, Madly, Deeply, a song that hit number 4 in the UK music charts, their second highest plateau in the UK. And that is a song that went to number 1 in both America and Australia. Other achievements for the duo, 10 ARIA Awards, and that's a record, back in 97 for their album and singles. They also had the ARIA Award for Highest Selling Single in 98 for the one you've just heard. Their album Savage Garden certified 12 times platinum in Australia and 7 times platinum in America. Their follow-up album Affirmation, 8 times platinum in Oz. And Truly, Madly, Deeply in 1998, the most played song in America. And we'll finish this week's dive on Savage Garden with one of their lesser known tracks, but one of my very favourites. This is Two Beds and a Coffee Machine.

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2: From the Sky News Centre at 6. Sir Keir Starmer's former number twos delivered a critique of Labour's time in government under the Prime Minister, but stopped short of calling on him to resign. Angela Rayner also sets out what she thinks the party must do to rebuild support after disastrous local election results. Our political correspondent Ali Fortescue says the ex-deputy PM also discusses one of those talked about as a successor to number 10.
3: She says this is bigger than personalities, but it is time to acknowledge that blocking Andy Burnham was a mistake. We must show we understand the scale of change the moment calls for. That means bringing our best players into Parliament.
2: A flight repatriating British people evacuated from a cruise ship hit by a hantavirus outbreak taken off from Tenerife. It's heading to Manchester before passengers are moved to a site on the Wirral, the UK's initial COVID quarantine centre. An open letter of support to the Jewish community describes anti-Semitism as a problem for all of us to fix. It's been signed by faith groups, business leaders and charities following a spate of recent attacks. Amanda Land has won the TV BAFTA for Best Scripted Comedy. The reality programme prize went to the celebrity Traitors. Adolescents grabbed both acting awards in the supporting categories. In sports, strugglers West Ham are looking to prevent Arsenal going 5 points clear at the top of the Premier League again. Live to the London Stadium and our reporter Guy Swindles.
4: It's West Ham 0, Arsenal 0. So at the moment they're doing exactly that, though they could do with a win themselves to get themselves out of the bottom three. In the second half, it's been much more level. Arsenal with a better team in the first 45, but West Ham have had chances through Castellanos and through Bowen. Arsenal have had shots through Saka. It's West Ham 0, Arsenal 0.
2: Guy, thank you. Europa League finalists Aston Villa have been held 2-2 at relegated Burnley in the Premier League, and Celtic extended their winning run to 6 games in all competitions with the 3-1 victory at home to Rangers. That's the latest. I'm Jenny Barsby.
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6: A bright evening with clear skies developing overnight as winds ease, allowing temperatures to fall away and a touch of frost possible in places by dawn. An overnight low of 2 degrees Celsius, sunrise at 5:31 a.m. Then tomorrow starts chilly but sunny, with cloud gradually building through the morning and patchy rain possible around midday, though some places may stay dry. A high tomorrow of 15 degrees Celsius.
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7: 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Just look for The Carnival Hour, like us, and subscribe to us. So where do we start this Eurovision show? Well, there's only one way to start it, with the Starlight Carnival Club, taking you way back when.

All the way from 1996, Gina G and Ooh Ah, Just a Little Bit. I don't know if you've ever heard the Wurzels version of that, Ooh Ah, Just a Little Bit. It's great, I tell you. You ought to download it if you haven't heard it before. You never know, we may play it on the show in a couple of weeks' time. But it's now time for a couple of more Eurovision tracks, and we take you back to start off with the 70s and then the 1960s.

String. Winner of the Eurovision Song Contest back in the 1960s, Sandy Shaw and Puppet on a String. Well, now it's time for the Carnival Rewind, where I play you a carnival piece of music, but I'm going to be playing it backwards. 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Tonight's rewind is not a Eurovision track. That's the only clue I'm going to give you as we play this week's rewind.

0: часом. 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
1: 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It's now time for Matty's Moment, and we're picking two tracks because one car had two pieces of music from Eurovision on it.

0: Alexandra Zyber. Right back. And Fairy Tale. Use the violin bit on British Flags Cart. Which was just grim, wasn't it? Birthday's next.
1: Right, okay, so the music in the background means it's our Carnival birthdays time. Now, if you're celebrating your birthday this coming week and you're involved in Carnival, hopefully I have you here on the list. So for today, for Sunday, Sam Wood from the Gorgons Carnival Club and also Jason Carpenter from the Gorgons. Then on Monday, it'll be Alan Sumption from the Topsy Turvy Carnival Club and Andy Sugg, who listens to this show and also Radio 9 Springs pretty much all of the time. Then on Tuesday, Mike Daniels from the Academy of Carnival, and then Thursday, it will be the lady that puts most of this list together, Shelley Ford from the Gorgons. She celebrates her 45th birthday. Charlie Windsor from the Masqueraders and also Martin O'Neill from Globe. Graham Winter from the Globe Carnival Club and also Chris Chivers from the Kerry Comedians. Adam Cox from the Academy of Carnival and Laura Davis from the Aliens Carnival Club. Then on Friday, Colin Burnett from the Centurions. Jill Eagle from Hucky Duck Carnival Club, Saffron Aldridge from the Aliens Carnival Club, and Tracy Lawrence that was in Gemini, and hopefully they're going to get her back soon. And then on Saturday, it will be Derek Gang from the Magnum Carnival Club and Jason Nutty Nutcombe. Don't forget, if you have a birthday you want to share with me here on air, all you need to do is drop me an email to thecarnivalhour@gmail.com as we continue those Eurovision tunes here on Radio 9 Springs on the Carnival Hour.

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1: This is your captain speaking. I'd like to welcome you aboard this Eurovision flight. The duration will be 3 minutes exactly. Now sit back, relax, and enjoy the flight.

0: Oh yeah, we're definitely flying the Eurovision flag tonight here on the Carnival Hour.
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0: On the way shortly, we have a hit that was from Cliff Richard that was used by the Hillview Carnival Club, and also your Watsons are on the way.
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As used by the Hillview Carnival Club, congratulations from Cliff Richard. On the way in a couple of minutes, we've got a track that was used by the Mojo Carnival Club and also a Eurovision band, but unfortunately it's not a Eurovision track. But that's the only clue I'm going to give you. But now it's time for your What's Ons. Right, okay, let's let you know what's going on in the carnival community as they try to raise funds to get their entries out for this year. The Hot Rock Carnival Club, they have a mystery prize bingo on Friday the 15th of May over at Mere Social Club. And it starts at 6:45 and Eyes Down will be at 7:30. Next Generations, they've got the return of their rock and roll bingo on Saturday the 16th of May over at Mackinac Hall over in Honiton. Doors open at 7 o'clock and ears up at 8 o'clock. Miners Carnival Club, they have a bingo on Saturday the 16th of May at the Wagon and Horses over at Peasden St John, starting at 1:30 and then Eyes Down will be at 2 o'clock. One Plus One, they've got a Skittles evening as a bit of a fundraiser on Saturday the 16th of May, starting at 7 o'clock and rounding off at around about 10:30. Come over, have a bit of fun and support your local carnival club. There'll be prizes for the highest male and also female individual. That's at the Wyndham Arms over in Ilton. It's only a pound entry and everybody is welcome to that. Misfits Carnival Club, they've got a bingo on Saturday 16th of May over the Ring of Bells in Norton Fitzwarren. Eyes Down at 7:30, and if you want to go to that, just contact Carol on 07517 858 249. Wilfs Carnival Club, they've got a music quiz on Friday the 29th of May over at the New Foresters. £3 entry per person, and I'm sure that's going to be a great night for them. And the Nunsford Nutters, they're celebrating their 30 years in carnival with a social night over at Colleton Town Hall on Saturday the 30th of May, starting at 7 o'clock. But if you'd like to go to that and attend, just contact the Nunsford Nutters via their social media and they will sort all those details out for you. And the Wilfs Carnival Club, they've got a musical fun bingo night at the Sea Cadets Hall over in Bridgewater, 7 o'clock until midnight. That's on Saturday the 6th of June and it's £10 entry. Nunsford Nutters, they've got their tipsy bingo on Saturday the 20th of June at Colleton Town Hall. Doors open at 7 o'clock and Eyes Down at 8 o'clock and it's an 18 plus only event and it's hosted by Miss Titty Tucker. Don't forget, if you'd like me to mention any events that you have on air, just drop me an email, thecarnivalhour@gmail.com. And if you are heading down to the Rock and Roll Bingo for the Next Generations, I'm hosting that one now.

0: Well, that's nice and heavy for a Sunday evening, isn't it? Lordy. Hard Rock Hallelujah. Used by Mojos. 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
0: I had to play it. Come on.

a Eurovision band, but not a Eurovision track, but a great carnival track. Mux Fizz, New Beginning. On the way in a couple of minutes, I'm going to give you the answer to your carnival rewind and tell you who was quickest on the rewind this week.

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4: To conquer the world, he was the crown.

tell you what, it's a good job we don't have a webcam in this studio, because I was dancing around here like an absolute lunatic to that. Genghis Khan, used by the Wick Carnival Club. So I need to put you out of your misery and tell you the answer to the Carnival Rewind this week. We were looking for The Killers and Human, which was used by YMCC. We had correct answers in from the following people. Bradley Lawrence. Den got it correct. Matty Hooper. But in third place tonight was Colin Palmer. Second place was Zoe from Zem Carnival Club. And in first place tonight, Steve Smith. He's gone and done it. I need to put my teeth back in. But we're going to play you that piece of music from The Killers. And this is Human. And it's the answer to your rewinds.

0: Your answer to this week's Carnival Rewind. Are we human? Human from the Killers. Used by the YMCC. Sadly, no longer with us. Or are we dancers? Another Eurovision track on the way.
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Well, that pretty much wraps things up for the Eurovision special of the Carnival Hour tonight. But stay tuned after the news, because there's a special show regarding Eurovision with Ross, Vicky, and also Rick. He'll be here chatting all things about 2026 Eurovision and all the music from this year's Eurovision. I'm going to leave you with this belter from the Eurovision. Next week on the show, Martin Summers from the Honiton Young Farmers Carnival Club. He'll be here. Very much looking forward to that. Have a great week. I'll catch you next Sunday, 6 o'clock here on Radio Nine Springs with the Carnival Hour. Ta-ta.

0: Don't forget, after the news, our 2026 Eurovision special. Hear all the music from this year's Eurovision with Ross, Vicky and Rick coming up after the news. See you next week.
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0: effort to remove him tomorrow if his cabinet doesn't do it first.
1: We want more of an emphasis on cost of living, but genuine change, not just talking about it. So many people are struggling with housing costs, with their job, and at the moment, our message does not seem to be hitting home. And that's why we had such a terrible election result.
0: British passengers evacuated from the cruise ship hit by a hantavirus outbreak are flying home from Tenerife. They're due to land in Manchester this evening when they'll be taken to a site on the Wirral, the UK's initial COVID quarantine centre. The Work and Pensions Secretary has been booed at a rally against anti-Semitism outside the gates to Downing Street. Thousands were at the event, with some shouting, "When will you act?" at Pat McFadden. Meanwhile, counter-terror police have arrested a man and woman after a fire at a former synagogue in East London. It broke out in Whitechapel in the early hours of Tuesday. The pair, aged 45 and 52, have been detained on conspiracy to commit arson. In sport, there was a dramatic end to Premier League leaders Arsenal's crucial game at strugglers West Ham. Guy Swindles was watching at the London Stadium.
2: Trossard's goal separating the sides, but West Ham will look at a moment in time added on when they had a goal disallowed after VAR checked for 5 minutes before Wilson's goal was ruled out and gave Arsenal the win that keeps them on track for the title. West Ham 0, Arsenal 1.
0: That result ensures Nottingham Forest and Leeds safety. And in the Scottish Premiership, Celtic came from behind to win 3-1 at home to Rangers to move a point off the top of the table. That's the latest. I'm Jenny Barsby.
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5: A bright evening with clear skies developing overnight as winds ease, allowing temperatures to fall away and a touch of frost possible in places by dawn. An overnight low of 2 degrees Celsius. Sunrise at 5:31 a.m. Then tomorrow starts chilly but sunny, with cloud gradually building through the morning and patchy rain possible around midday, though some places may stay dry. A high tomorrow of 15 degrees Celsius.
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0: Battle, aka Look Mum No Computer, Eins, Zwei, Drei, the UK entry for 2026 Eurovision, happening this coming Saturday night. So looking forward to it. This is where we on Radio 9 Springs for the next hour look at this year's entries. Myself, Ross and Vicky getting together to just sort of preview some of what we think are going to be the big contenders for next weekend. By the way, Look Mum No Computer, I've been following him on like Facebook and YouTube for years. He's an amazing guy. Beyond the songs, he's great with his technology and like reversions old bits of analog kit. Really fascinating stuff. Anyway, let's go completely to the other hemisphere with Vicky.
1: Thanks, Rick. Yes, we're off to Australia now, and I know a lot of people query why on earth we've got Australia in the Eurovision Song Contest, but they've done some corking tracks over the years. They started off back in 2015 with Guy Sebastian and Tonight Again, a song that, in my opinion, should have won because it's incredible. And I think back in 2023, they had Voyager and The Promise, which was great too, but they've come back this year with Delta Goodrum. They've got a force to be reckoned with here in her voice, and I think she's done an incredible job with an incredible song, and I'm hoping that we see it win this year. It would be nice to take a trip to Australia, although I'm not sure how they'll manage the time difference. This is Delta Goodrum and Eclipse.

0: Dara with Bangaranga. That's Bulgaria's entry to Eurovision this year. Up on YouTube, they've got a couple of videos of the rehearsals for the finals in front of nobody in the audience, just filmed to see how it's going to look, what it's going to look like. And they release about 20 seconds of each of them to give you a taster, to wet your whistle. And that one, with the slow going to the fast, then going to the slow, going to the fast, I saw a fast bit of the video. It's very fast. It's incredibly energetic and very, very bouncy. Eurovision, always a feast for the eyes. Anyway, right now, we're going to go to Rick, less Bulgaria. Where are we going next?
1: Yeah, from Bulgaria to San Marino now. Not necessarily the first place that comes to mind when you talk Eurovision, but they've been part of it for 15 years now, since they first entered in, I think, about 2008. This year, the lyrics come from Boy George. The vocals come from Senhit. It's a brilliant track, and I think is a major contender this year. This is San Marino's entry, Superstar.

0: rousing finish to a rousing song. That was the Malta entry for this year. That was Aidan and Bella. I don't know if it's going to win for that fella, but you never know. They've never won in the history of Eurovision since they first entered back in 1971. Let's see if they do it this time. On the way, we've got the favourite from Finland.
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0: You're listening to Radio 9's Brings Down This Evening. We're bringing you a Eurovision special full of some of the songs you can expect to hear next Saturday evening for this year's Eurovision Song Contest. I've just played what was the favourite this year for Finland. That was Linda Lapinus and Pete Parkkinen and Liekinaten, which actually translates to flamethrower. And if you watch the rehearsal video for it, you'll see why. It is, of course, a violin player and a singer. And yeah, it's not top of the pile for me, but it's not a bad song. Let's see if they can do as well as Lordi did back in 2006 when they won. And then we also had Kaja, who came second in 2023 with Cha Cha Cha Cha. Of course, it's neither of those songs, but it is still a good one nonetheless. Let's go to Ross now.
1: We're going to Greece and we're going for what is currently the second favourite to win. A few weeks ago, this was fifth or sixth, and then it got the video released and lots of people, including myself, got behind it. It's the video's great fun. The song's great fun. It's one of those novelty-ish songs. It's the Greek for bring it, is basically what it is. And this guy definitely brings it. His name's Achilles. I think he could be the one to pull the upset this year. This is Furto.

0: can see that going down really well in the hall on the night. Eurovision entry for 2026 for Sweden. My System, the artist is Felicia. Looking forward to seeing how that sort of pans out on stage at Eurovision next weekend. Obviously, Sweden, the host of last year's Eurovision, and the year before that, obviously the winners, because that's how it works. Right, let's continue dashing round the Eurozone. Vicky in Germany.
1: Yes, Germany it is. Now, Germany has only won Eurovision twice, once in 1982 and again in 2010, and they're hoping to do it with this year's entry, Sarah Engels, who's very well known over in Germany and across Europe. This is her entry. It's a good one. It's Fire. Stop

If you were dancing to that, reward yourself with a sit-down before you have a coronary. That was Armenia's entry for Eurovision this year. 50-50 on whether that gets through to the final, but the video is great fun. It was Simon with Paloma Rumba, and that's in the video held in an office with post-its being thrown everywhere. It's a sea, a tornado, a monsoon of post-its, if you will. We're going to go from that to another dance track, perhaps not as pacey, a little bit more sensible, certainly going to be in the final. This is a Cypriot version of Shakira. This is Antigone Angela.

0: described as energetic, passionate, striving for more in life, but at the same time, kind of combining traditional Cypriot instrumentation with an absolute banger of a summer pop anthem, let's be absolutely fair. That is Cyprus's entry for this year's Eurovision Song Contest, Antigone and Jala. The pronunciations might be all over the shop, but that is always the way at this time of year where we try to work out all these different European pronunciations, but enjoy the music, whether we get the title right or wrong. This is Rick Simmons, joined by Vicky and Ross, as we look forward to Eurovision next weekend, playing some of the hits, some of the big contenders for the prize, and we'll go to Switzerland in a moment.
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1: You're listening to this evening's Eurovision special here on Radio Nine Springs, where we're playing you some of the music you can expect to hear at next Saturday's Eurovision Song Contest, their 70th time out. That I've just played was this year's Swiss entry, Veronica Fazzaro and Alice. I love that song because it stands apart from the rest of them. She's got some great staging too, so I've got high hopes for her. I hope she makes it through the semi-finals. I'm not sure how the judges are going to view that one, but let's find out in the week, shall we? Let's go over to Ross now with his favourite from Romania.
2: Not just my favourite from Romania. This is probably my favourite Eurovision song in years. This is absolutely brilliant. It's the Romanian entry this year. It's pretty much a slam dunk to make it into the final, and it's fairly high up overall in the odds. At the moment, this is about the seventh favourite to win, and I think it could get even higher than that. It depends on how the international juries take it. It's a heavier song. Sometimes it does really well. Hard Rock Hallelujah or Maneskin with Zitti Ebueni. Sometimes a rock song can do it. Maybe it hasn't been long enough since the last rock song won Eurovision, but if this were to win, I would be absolutely over the moon. The staging looks fantastic, and this lady can sing, she can belt, she can do opera, she can do everything. She won The Voice in Romania. She's Alexandra Capitanescu. This is Choke Me.

0: Looking forward to next week's entries at the Eurovision Song Contest here at Radio 9 Springs. This is Rick, joined by Vicky and Ross. And that is France's entry, Monroe and Regarde. The interesting thing over the years, the language you can officially do your Eurovision song in has sort of changed as far as the rules have gone over the decades. But these days, anything, you can do what you like. So we can say Eins, zwei, drei in the UK, even though we're the UK entry, and France can happily use the French language, and that is a good tune. Stands to do very well next weekend. Right, Vicky.
1: Thanks, Rick. Yeah, we're off to Italy now with a guy who, to me, sounds very similar to Jack Savaretti. It's Sal da Vinci, and this is entry literally translates to Forever Yes or Forever I Do. And the reason I'm interested in that is because I'm learning Italian on Duolingo, so it's quite nice to know what some of the lyrics mean. This is Per

0: Boosie.
1: Sal da Vinci as Italy's representative this year for Eurovision. That was Per Sempre Si. Lovely song. Great staging, it looks like. The video is very good as well. That could be in the room for a top 10 place, I think, almost certainly. Top 5, maybe. Italy tend to do well. We shall see. I shall say right now, thank you very much to Vicky and Rick for joining me on this show today. I hope you've enjoyed it. Thanks to you for joining me too. I hope you're going to enjoy some of the Eurovision songs we'll put on for you over the next week, now and then. And then you'll have a great time if you're going to sample the final this coming Saturday. We're going to go out on one that I think will make the final. It's certainly won't win. It won't even come close, but it is great fun. This is Moldova. Moldova always do a great entry, but this is one that will put a smile on your face every time. Moldova's entry for Eurovision this year. This is Satoshi and Viva Moldova.

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2: From the Sky News Centre at 8. Sir Keir Starmer's former Deputy Prime Ministers waded into the argument about the PM's future, but stopped short of saying he should resign. Angela Rayner described last week's election results as an historic defeat and called on the Prime Minister to meet the moment and deliver the change the country needs. Backbencher Catherine West has said

0: attack on three members of the Jewish community in North London. The two men and one woman were targeted in Enfield in the early hours of yesterday. Dylan Ossay is charged with religiously aggravated assault and is due in court tomorrow. This, as faith groups, business leaders and sporting bodies are among those who've signed an open letter of support to the Jewish community. In sport, Arsenal survived a huge scare to keep the Premier League title race in their hands in a tense 1-0 win at West Ham. The hosts controversially had a stoppage time equaliser ruled out by VAR. Boss Mikel Arteta feels the officials made the right call.
1: In my opinion, it's very clear. If I was on the other side, I would do the same. I think I was very clear in Madrid with certain action that we got punished as well, because there are the rules and we ask for consistency within those rules. So, very pleased, because that was a big game to win.
0: Their result confirms Nottingham Forest, who drew 1-1 with Newcastle, and Leeds safety. And Rangers are out of the Scottish Premiership title race after a 3-1 defeat at Old Firm rivals Celtic. That's the latest. I'm Jenny Barsby.
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3: A bright evening with clear skies developing overnight as winds ease, allowing temperatures to fall away and a touch of frost possible in places by dawn. An overnight low of 2 degrees Celsius. Sunrise at 5:31 a.m. Then tomorrow starts chilly but sunny, with cloud gradually building through the morning and patchy rain possible around midday, though some places may stay dry. A high tomorrow of 15 degrees Celsius.
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1: Community news from around Yeovil and South Somerset.
2: Brought to you by Leonardo of Yeovil, the home of British helicopters.
3: Train passengers are missing out on more than £80 million a year in compensation, according to the online train retailer Trainline. A survey commissioned by Trainline found that 29% of train passengers did not claim the compensation they were entitled to last year. Of those who did make a claim, 43% described the process as frustrating and time-consuming. Chief Executive of the Campaign for Better Transport, Ben Plowden, says making compensation easy and consistent would help rebuild confidence in the railways and show passengers that their time and money are valued. If you're looking to claim compensation due to train delays, the first step is to ensure you visit the specific company website that operated the delayed train. Once on the correct train company's website, find their online form for delay repayments and fill it in. Upload a photo or scan of your ticket and provide your booking reference for e-tickets, and make sure that the claim includes the date of travel, original departure time and intended destination. Claims must be submitted within 28 days of the journey. If you have an item of community news from where you live, please send it to info@radio9springs.com.

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1: Brought to you by Leonardo of Yeovil, the home of British helicopters.
2: 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The hub relies on the generosity of local people to help those who are struggling and is available to anyone in need with no referral required and no questions asked. A spokesperson says they need donations of both food and toiletries. Local businesses are also encouraged to contribute. Suggested donations include tinned vegetables, cereal, tea, coffee and sugar, fresh and frozen food items, fruit and vegetables, microwave meals, toiletries. 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As well as helping those in need, the scheme plays a role in reducing food waste, preventing perfectly good items from ending up in landfill. You can drop off donations at Chard Community Hub. Those in need of food support can find it through the hub at the Bowden Centre on Bowden Street. The centre is open Monday 2pm to 4pm, Wednesday 10:30am to 12:30pm, Friday 4pm to 5:30pm. If you have an item of community news from where you live, please send it to info@radio9springs.com.

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2: From the Sky News Centre at 9. A flight carrying 20 British nationals rescued from a cruise ship stricken with Hunter virus has landed in the UK. It's touched down in Manchester and the passengers will now be taken to Arrow Park Hospital on Merseyside for observation. Janelle Holmes is head of the Wirral University Teaching Hospital Trust and says they'll be closely monitored.
3: The specialist medical team are on site with them all the time, so they'll be doing their assessments as they go through the next sort of 24, right through the 72 hours, and then we'll respond to any sort of issues or anything that might occur whilst they're with us.
2: Meanwhile, we're told one of five French passengers showed symptoms during a separate repatriation flight. Sir Keir Starmer's former number twos delivered a critique of Labour's time in government under the Prime Minister, but stopped short of calling on him to resign. Angela Rayner also sets out what she thinks the party must do to rebuild support after last week's disaster.

0: let's not go much further than that.
1: Fellow strugglers Nottingham Forest drew 1-1 with Newcastle before their safety was secured by this evening's result. And Celtic kept the pressure on Scottish Premiership leaders Hearts with a 3-1 win at home to Rangers in the Old Firm derby. The defending champions are just a point off the top with 2 games to go. That's the latest. I'm Jenny Barsby.
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3: A bright evening with clear skies developing overnight as winds ease, allowing temperatures to fall away and a touch of frost possible in places by dawn. An overnight low of 2 degrees Celsius, sunrise at 5:31 a.m. Then tomorrow starts chilly but sunny with cloud gradually building through the morning and patchy rain possible around midday, though some places may stay dry. A high tomorrow of 15 degrees Celsius.
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1: Community news from around Yeovil and South Somerset.
2: Brought to you by Leonardo of Yeovil, the home of British helicopters.
3: People in Somerset are being asked to come up with suggestions for where new electric vehicle charging points could be installed. Somerset Council says the charging points will be designed for overnight and long-stay charging, particularly benefiting residents who do not have off-street parking and are therefore unable to install a charging point at home. The chargers could be fitted near homes, on local roads, or in places that attract high footfall. But the land must be owned by the council. Under the local electric vehicle infrastructure scheme, 1,600 low-power public charging port sockets are going to be sited in on-street and car park locations in Somerset. Lead member for Transport and Waste Services at Somerset Council, Councillor Richard Wilkins, says expanding access to electric vehicle charging is a vital step in supporting residents to make the switch to cleaner, greener transport. This investment will help ensure people across Somerset, particularly those without off-street parking, have access to reliable and convenient charging close to where they live. If you have an item of community news from where you live, please send it to info@radio9springs.com.

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1: Brought to you by Leonardo of Yeovil, the home of British helicopters.
2: Fences and neighbours can be a tricky subject, from who's responsible for what side to leaning items against a fence. Several misconceptions have created confusion in this area of property law, making it more contentious, especially when it comes to painting and fences. While owner can paint a fence as they please, there's still the question of whether a neighbour can paint their side of the same fence. Citizens Advice says only the owner of the fence can make changes to it, even where the other side of the fence is on the neighbouring property. That means if you have a fence in your garden, a connecting neighbour must get your permission before painting or staining their side of the fence. Plus, the neighbour can also not use a fence to grow trailing plants or any similar activity which may cause damage. Owners must keep fences in good repair and ensure they are safe and do not present a danger to others. Citizens Advice says you cannot alter your side of a neighbour's fence without their permission, and that your neighbour doesn't have to change their wall or fence, such as to make it higher for more privacy or just because you want them to. If you believe a fence is dangerous, you should point this out to your neighbour. And if they fail to repair it, you should then contact Somerset Council or Citizens Advice. If you have an item of community news from where you live, please send it to info@radio9springs.com.

0: 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Having trouble getting your groceries delivered? We can pick up your click and collect and get it safely to your home.
1: Across Yeovil and South Somerset, on FM, online and smart speakers. 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
2: From the Sky News Centre at 10, Keir Starmer's former number two has delivered a critique of Labour's time in government under the Prime Minister, but stopped short of calling on him to resign. Angela Rayner also sets out what she thinks the party must do to rebuild support after disastrous local election results. Our political correspondent Ali Fortescue says the ex-deputy PM also discusses one of those talked about as a successor in number 10.
3: She says this is bigger than personalities, but it is time to acknowledge that blocking Andy Burnham was a mistake. We must show we understand the scale of change the moment calls for. That means bringing our best players into Parliament.
2: British passengers evacuated from the cruise ship hit by a hantavirus outbreak have arrived back in the UK. They'll next be taken to a site on the Wirral, the UK's initial COVID quarantine centre for observation. A 34-year-old man's been charged after an attack on three members of the Jewish community in North London. The two men and one woman were targeted in Enfield in the early hours of yesterday. To sport now, and Arsenal grabbed the late winner to clinch a 1-0 victory at strugglers West Ham to re-establish their 5-point lead at the top of the Premier League. Their hosts controversially had a stoppage time equaliser ruled out by VAR. Elsewhere, Celtic cut the gap on Scottish Premiership leaders Hearts to just 1 point with a 3-1 win at home to Old Firm rivals Rangers. Captain Callum McGregor says the champions are coming into form when it matters.
4: That's it. To win big games, you have to peak at the right time, and obviously everybody's been speaking about the last 3-4 weeks. The team is starting to look more like its usual self, and when you turn up to these big games, it's a bit

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1: A bright evening with clear skies developing overnight as winds ease, allowing temperatures to fall away and a touch of frost possible in places by dawn. An overnight low of 2 degrees Celsius. Sunrise at 5:31 a.m. Then tomorrow starts chilly but sunny with cloud gradually building through the morning and patchy rain possible around midday, though some places may stay dry. A high tomorrow of 15 degrees Celsius.
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You must learn to trust your feelings, to look beyond what society demands, and notice the little things, the way someone sees you, the care in their words, the quiet constancy of attention. 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
2: From the Sky News Centre at midnight, Keir Starmer will use a speech later to promise to tackle the big challenges confronting the UK as he battles to save his job. The PM's expected to focus on tackling the cost of living and closer ties with Europe. There have been growing calls for him to stand aside, with backbencher Catherine West saying she'll mount a leadership challenge today. But MP Perrin Moon is standing by him.
3: We should be talking to each other. We do need to recognise that we need to move further and faster, in particular areas that Angie Rayner has raised in terms of social housing, in terms of making sure that we really focus on the cost of living.
2: British passengers have arrived back in the UK after being rescued from the hantavirus-hit cruise ship. The UK nationals landed at Manchester last night and taken to Arrow Park Hospital on the Wirral. A 34-year-old man has been charged after an attack on three members of the Jewish community in North London. The two men and one woman were targeted in Enfield in the early hours of Saturday. Arsenal survived a huge scare to keep the Premier League title race in their hands in a tense 1-0 win at West Ham. The hosts controversially had a stoppage time equaliser ruled out by VAR. Boss Mikel Arteta says the officials made the right call.
4: In my opinion, it's very clear. If I was on the other side, I would do the same. I think I was very clear in Madrid with certain action that we got punished as well, because there are the rules and we ask for consistency within those rules. So, very pleased, because that was a big game to win.
2: In the Scottish Premiership, Celtic came from behind to win 3-1 at home to Rangers to move a point off the top of the table. It sets up a potential decider with pace setters Hearts on Saturday. And finally, Adolescence came out on top at this year's BAFTA TV Awards, picking up 4. Elsewhere, The Celebrity Traitors won Best Reality and the fan-voted Memorable Moment category 2. Dame Mary Berry also received the BAFTA Fellowship, while Martin Lewis was given a special award. That's the latest. I'm Chris Milligan.
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6: Following a chilly but sunny start, cloud will build from the north with patchy rain possible by midday. The rain will lessen as it progresses, with some parts perhaps staying dry. A maximum temperature of 15 degrees Celsius. Sunset is at 8:50 p.m. And the outlook for Tuesday through to Thursday remaining changeable on Tuesday, with outbreaks of patchy rain clearing south, turning blustery with sunny spells and heavy

0: Community news from around Yeovil and South Somerset.
1: Brought to you by Leonardo of Yeovil, the home of British helicopters.
2: Work has begun to preserve two staircases at Montacute House, which have not been renovated since the house was built. Montacute House, near Yeovil, was built more than 400 years ago and features the longest surviving long gallery in England. An £800,000 project is underway to restore the two staircases, which are closed to the public due to safety concerns. Project manager Melanie McCarthy says the staircases are not just passageways to the upper floors, they are spaces that command as much attention as the rooms themselves. 400 years ago, they would have called in the stonemason, carpenter and blacksmith. And that's exactly what we've done to develop a unique and sensitive solution that protects the structure and preserves these Elizabethan stones. The work involves fitting steel reinforcement to the treads on the stairs, while bespoke coverings designed by a Somerset blacksmith will be added to each of the steps to prevent more erosion. The scheme is expected to take up to a year to complete and has been funded by a generous legacy gift. If you have an item of community news from where you live, please send it to info@radio9springs.com.

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2: From the Sky News Centre at 1, Sir Keir Starmer says he'll set out the path ahead for his party later, despite facing the threat of a leadership challenge. The Prime Minister's making a major speech after disastrous election results last week. One of his MPs, Catherine West, says she'll begin the process of trying to oust him today. She says the Cabinet's sitting on its hands.
3: That level of inertia in the face of the election defeat that we saw on Thursday is a disgrace. Working people sent us a message on Thursday. We have to listen to that and we have to change.
2: A flight carrying 20 British nationals rescued from a cruise ship stricken with hantavirus has landed in the UK. The passengers have been taken to Arrow Park Hospital on Merseyside for observation. There's a warning. A significant proportion of the UK population's isolating itself or excessively doom-scrolling when feeling low. The Mental Health Foundation's found they're the most common coping mechanisms to deal with stress and anxiety. Senior doctors in England are being balloted on strike action. Both consultants and SAS doctors are in dispute with the government over pay and also calling for better recognition of their skills and expertise. Adolescence was the big winner at the TV BAFTAs, walking off with 4 awards. His cast grabbed the majority of the acting prizes. Christine Tremarco and Owen Cooper in the supporting categories, while Stephen Graham got Best Leading Actor. He was presented the award by Lenny Henry.
4: Might take me time. I've been nominated 8 times and this is the first time I've won, so... And Uncle Lenny just said, well done, son, so... That's it for me.
2: And finally, in sport, Arsenal grabbed a late winner to clinch a 1-0 victory at strugglers West Ham to re-establish their 5-point lead at the top of the Premier League. As Celtic kept the pressure on Scottish Premiership leaders Hearts with a 3-1 win at home to Rangers in the Old Firm derby. That's the latest. I'm Chris Milligan.
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6: Following a chilly but sunny start, cloud will build from the north with patchy rain possible by midday. The rain will lessen as it progresses, with some parts perhaps staying dry. A maximum temperature of 15 degrees Celsius. Sunset is at 8:50 p.m. And the outlook for Tuesday through to Thursday remaining changeable on Tuesday, with outbreaks of patchy rain clearing south, turning blustery with sunny spells and heavy showers both Wednesday and Thursday, feeling chilly with a risk of frost.
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